J104, what's going on? It's Riley, and what is this? We could be saying goodbye to jury duty altogether, but I don't think we want this. I'm going to give you reasons why. Coming up in 10 minutes, it's SZA, Kill Bill.

0: Billie Eilish, Birds of a Feather on J104. It's Riley. And a poll asked some people, if you were falsely accused of a crime, would you prefer the case to be heard and decided by a human jury or an AI chatbot? Oh, God. They asked more than 10,000 adults. 75% of them said they prefer human jury of their peers. Same. And 7% voted for best widely available AI chatbot. And then 18% said they aren't sure. Don't go anywhere. After the break, we got Salt and Pepper. What a man.
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5: And some thunderstorms possible for the overnight hours. We have low pressure moving up from the southern plains along a stationary front that's right over our area. A little bit of fog, too. We'll drop into the low 60s. We get mid-70s for the high on Tuesday. Showers and some afternoon thunderstorms. More rain on Tuesday night. It looks like the wet weather will hang around all day Wednesday. Showers and afternoon thunderstorms, mid-70s. I'm meteorologist Steve Hamilton from the Cole Chevy Body Shop Weather Center.
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7: 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Yeah, yeah.

104, it's Riley and Ladies. I got one for you. Just by eating one banana during periods helps to reduce pain, as apparently it has a lot of the magnesium in it that helps with period cramps. Well, I'm going to stock up on those next month. It's Speed Demon Justin Bieber on now.

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Girl, get that prenup. It's Opalite on Now.

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It's Now That We Found Love, Heavy D and the Boys.

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4: Showers and some thunderstorms possible for the overnight hours. We have low pressure moving up from the southern plains along a stationary front that's right over our area. A little bit of fog, too. We'll drop into the low 60s. We get mid-70s for the high on Tuesday. Showers and some afternoon thunderstorms. More rain on Tuesday night. It looks like the wet weather will hang around all day Wednesday. Showers and afternoon thunderstorms, mid-70s. I'm meteorologist Steve Hamilton from the Cole Chevy Body Shop Weather Center.
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0: Nutcracker on J104. It's Riley, and you see a lot of celebrities, kind of like reality TV celebrities that are just dying to get on Dancing with the Stars. But I just found an entire list of celebrities that have turned it down, like Charlie Sheen, Roseanne, Jamie Lee Curtis, Weird Al Yankovic, Bill Clinton, Demi Moore, Nev Campbell, Lauren Conrad from The Hills. I'm shocked she turned that one down. John Stamos, Freddie Prinze Jr., Lance Armstrong, Mark Zuckerberg, and Betty White. I would have given so much money to see Betty White on that show. Don't go anywhere. After the break, we got Prince with Kiss.
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1: 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It's Sorry I'm Here for Someone Else, Benson Boone.

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What's up? It's Riley on J104, and this is wild. Britney Spears invited her arresting officers for a lasagna pool party. I'm going to tell you about this craziness coming up. It's Mood on Now.

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0: That was Sabrina Carpenter with Man Child on J104. It's Riley and Man. Say what you will about Britney Spears, but she has had a wild couple of years. So police got the footage of Britney Spears during her DUI arrest in March, and it shows Britney making interesting offers to the cops who pulled her over. So it shows her having a meltdown when they asked her to get out of the car, and then she begs them to come to her house where she has a pool and offers to make them lasagna. Obviously, they declined. It's a weird situation. It didn't sound like a bribe. She just didn't want to get out of her car on the side of the road in front of all the passing cars, and she also seemed to have concern because her babies were coming to the house. Hopefully, Britney gets the help she needs. Don't go anywhere. Coming up after the break, we got One Republic Needs Your Love.
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9: Showers and some thunderstorms possible for the overnight hours. We have low pressure moving up from the southern plains along a stationary front that's right over our area. A little bit of fog, too. We'll drop into the low 60s. We get mid-70s for the high on Tuesday. Showers and some afternoon thunderstorms. More rain on Tuesday night. It looks like the wet weather will hang around all day Wednesday. Showers and afternoon thunderstorms, mid-70s. I'm meteorologist Steve Hamilton from the Cole Chevy Body Shop Weather Center.

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And do not forget about Dad for Father's Day, please. 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

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Apparently, companies are now installing angled toilets to make sitting longer than 5 minutes extremely uncomfortable. But what if you gotta go for more than 5 minutes? I mean, it happens. 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

J104, it's Riley, and this is kind of scary. 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
13: Showers and some thunderstorms possible for the overnight hours. We have low pressure moving up from the southern plains along a stationary front that's right over our area. A little bit of fog, too. We'll drop into the low 60s. We get mid-70s for the high on Tuesday. Showers and some afternoon thunderstorms. More rain on Tuesday night. It looks like the wet weather will hang around all day Wednesday. Showers and afternoon thunderstorms, mid-70s. I'm meteorologist Steve Hamilton from the Cole Chevy Body Shop Weather Center.

J104, it's Riley and Yum. McDonald's just released new pink McShaker fries. They're limited time, but they come coated in a mystery pink seasoning that gives them a sweet, tangy, inspired flavor. And apparently they're doing it to pay homage to cherry blossom season. I gotta try these. It's Jeremiah, don't tell him.

What's up? It's Riley on J104, and apparently adults are turning to this as a stress tool, and it's something I usually give to my kid. I'll give you details coming up. It's Post Malone with Circles.

0: was Justin Bieber with Daisies on J104. It's Riley, and life can be stressful right now. You know, everything's expensive and everything going on in the world. But now adults are apparently turning to pacifiers for stress relief, sleep support, and even to quit smoking. I mean, that says a lot about how burned out everybody is. But experts warn adult pacifiers can cause dental and breathing issues with prolonged use. And the trend keeps spreading because the need behind it for people is real. People are overwhelmed, anxious, and craving anything that feels safe. And if it works for babies, I guess, why not? But I don't think I can suck on a pacifier. Don't go anywhere. 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
6: Showers and some thunderstorms possible for the overnight hours. We have low pressure moving up from the southern plains along a stationary front that's right over our area. A little bit of fog, too. We'll drop into the low 60s. We get mid-70s for the high on Tuesday. Showers and some afternoon thunderstorms. More rain on Tuesday night. It looks like the wet weather will hang around all day Wednesday. Showers and afternoon thunderstorms, mid-70s. I'm meteorologist Steve Hamilton from the Cole Chevy Body Shop Weather Center.
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5: Showers and some thunderstorms possible for the overnight hours. We have low pressure moving up from the southern plains along a stationary front that's right over our area. A little bit of fog, too. We'll drop into the low 60s. We get mid-70s for the high on Tuesday. Showers and some afternoon thunderstorms. More rain on Tuesday night. It looks like the wet weather will hang around all day Wednesday. Showers and afternoon thunderstorms, mid-70s. I'm meteorologist Steve Hamilton from the Cole Chevy Body Shop Weather Center.
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5: And some thunderstorms possible for the overnight hours. We have low pressure moving up from the southern plains along a stationary front that's right over our area. A little bit of fog, too. We'll drop into the low 60s. We get mid-70s for the high on Tuesday. Showers and some afternoon thunderstorms. More rain on Tuesday night. It looks like the wet weather will hang around all day Wednesday. Showers and afternoon thunderstorms, mid-70s. I'm meteorologist Steve Hamilton from the Cole Chevy Body Shop Weather Center.

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5: Weather. Showers and some thunderstorms possible for the overnight hours. We have low pressure moving up from southern plains along a stationary front that's right over our area. A little bit of fog, too. We'll drop into the low 60s. We get mid-70s for the high on Tuesday. Showers and some afternoon thunderstorms. More rain on Tuesday night. It looks like the wet weather will hang around all day Wednesday. Showers and afternoon thunderstorms, mid-70s. I'm meteorologist Steve Hamilton from the Cole Chevy Body Shop Weather Center.
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6: Showers and some thunderstorms possible for the overnight hours. We have low pressure moving up from the southern plains along a stationary front that's right over our area. A little bit of fog, too. We'll drop into the low 60s. We get mid-70s for the high on Tuesday. Showers and some afternoon thunderstorms. More rain on Tuesday night. It looks like the wet weather will hang around all day Wednesday. Showers and afternoon thunderstorms, mid-70s. I'm meteorologist Steve Hamilton from the Cole Chevy Body Shop Weather Center.
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7: Weather. Showers and some thunderstorms possible for the overnight hours. We have low pressure moving up from the southern plains along a stationary front that's right over our area. A little bit of fog, too. We'll drop into the low 60s. We get mid-70s for the high on Tuesday. Showers and some afternoon thunderstorms. More rain on Tuesday night. It looks like the wet weather will hang around all day Wednesday. Showers and afternoon thunderstorms, mid-70s. I'm meteorologist Steve Hamilton from the Cole Chevy Body Shop Weather Center.
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1: 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Let's get back to the hits.
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0: Com. That's where you can write her. Let's read some of those.
1: Love letters to Kelly.
2: Dear Kelly, you are the love expert.
3: I am.
2: I have a situation with a friend that I've known for almost 15 years. We've helped each other out on multiple occasions. In the past few years, she's had medical issues, and I've helped numerous times by lending her money. Oh. In recent times, she's requested lesser amounts, like $50 to $100 here and there. But recently, she got a shipment from overseas for some non-emergency items, and she spent money on a personal trip when she still has money that needs to be returned back to me. I feel like I'm being taken for granted and not able to understand how one can do this to a close friend. I haven't talked to her about it yet because I'm worried it might bring her some anxiety, but I'm feeling guilty holding it back. Any suggestions, please?
3: Well, here's the thing, and it's a great piece of advice that I actually got from Oprah. Every once in a while, Oprah says something really good.
4: Oh, yeah, she made a career with that. I don't
3: know if you noticed about her. But she says you don't loan money that you can't afford to give away.
4: Correct.
3: Right? So she doesn't loan money. She just gives it. Because the thing is, and I've fallen victim to this too over the years. Sure. Somebody comes to you crying, oh, you're so, I need this help so much. I just, please just help me out. I'll promise I'll pay you back.

0: You give them the money. You loan them, you think, the money. And then time passes. And when you finally kind of hedge around, like, can you maybe pay me back? Suddenly, you are the enemy. And they avoid you.
1: Yeah. How you bothering me?
0: They ghost you and stuff. So that's... Sometimes it's a really hard lesson you have to learn. Mm-hmm. But, you know, like, after I got burned a few times, I finally got that lesson. And I had a girl that burned me. Mm-hmm. And, you know, of course, I don't have money to put shoes on my kids' feet, Al. I got that one. And I said, look, I'm going to give you X amount of money. I'm going to give it to you, but this is the last time. And you have to just draw the line in the sand. And if they don't stick around after that, that's not your friend. You're just a bank. I don't care how much history you have with that person.
2: Yep.
0: That's not somebody that, it's not a mutual beneficial relationship. This is, you're just an ATM to this person. So, you know, if you really want to have that conversation, if you love this person enough, say, look, you know, over the years, I've given you a lot of money. Why don't you try saying, I need some of my money back? Because I'm in a financial bad place. Even if you're not, just say, you know, I'm really short this month. You know, can you give me some of the money back? See what happens.
3: Just go to her house and start repossessing the things she's buying.
0: You know, the unfortunate thing is, you know, if you don't have it in writing, there's no way you're going to get that money back, legally at least.
2: Nope.
0: So, you know, and it's hard because when you do, if it is going to be a legitimate loan, you got to get it in writing. Mm-hmm. You've got to have...
3: And sometimes they don't even
0: got something you're pulling out.
3: Yeah, he loaned somebody money.
2: I did, and I've got it in writing.
0: Even it doesn't have to be some legal. Just has to be something. Go online. There's documents you can
2: just write it down, handwrite it. In fact, I can't even find it now. That'll do me a lot of good in court because I can't find it.
3: Well, he'd probably just file for bankruptcy and then he won't owe you the money anyway.
0: But it's just shocking to me. People have no worries, no nerves asking you for money, but the minute you ask for it back,
2: you're the bad guy.
3: Yeah,
0: you're the bad guy. Yeah. So just, you know, and moving forward, just say, I have a rule. I don't loan money to friends anymore. I've been burned too many times, but I can give you $50 or whatever it is.
3: Al's is in handwriting, by the way.
2: That's handwriting.
0: But you got it.
4: And that's a signature.
2: He signed it.
3: Oh, there's a comma.
2: Dated it.
4: Oh, it looks like a letter to Santa.
3: Yeah.
2: I can't pay my
3: rent. When is it going to be due?
2: It's due in 3 months. I loaned it. This was recent. I mean, at the end of March. So April, May, June. End of June. So
3: So far, so good, huh?
5: I'm nosy. How much?
2: Comma. That's all I got.
0: What are you going to do if he doesn't give it to you? What do you do?
2: Nothing. Calling Judge Greg Mathis.
3: Mm. Oh, yeah, because then you both get paid.
2: I watched it anyway, so Kelly was
3: Kelly was mentioning her favorite quote from Oprah. My favorite quote from Oprah is,
6: I want JC.
3: She was thirsty back then. Uh-oh. She was very thirsty.
7: Love letters. Love letters to Kelly.
5: Dear Kelly, you are the love expert.
0: I am.
5: My partner is only 36, but suddenly, every time he stands up, he lets out this huge dramatic groan like he just finished a construction shift.
2: Oh, girl. Shout out, my brother.
5: Instead, he was just sitting on the couch watching YouTube for 2 hours.
3: Oh, geez. Haters.
5: And anytime one of his joints cracks, he yells, ow!
0: Aww.
5: And then he goes,
2: don't hate on the man for that.
5: And then he goes, did you hear that? Yes, I heard it, obviously. I broke my foot 7 months ago and never made as much noise as this man does for just existing.
0: I know.
3: Just existing.
5: Do I need to be more sympathetic or is he just dramatic? And that's from Andy.
0: He's just dramatic. Look, my husband and I even said, I think one day we said to each other, we are going to purposely stop making noises when we stand up. It just happens.
2: Yeah, you get it from your parents,
0: I think.
2: It just
0: happens. I don't know. They're just... I don't know why, but Alan's like, we need to stop doing that.
3: I do
0: make it a joke.
3: I do well, except when I get... Getting in the car is when I can't help it.
0: Right.
4: Because sometimes it helps. It feels good. Because you're like getting up and stretching. You're just like...
0: It's like our version of a Kia. Standing up. Kia.
3: Release the energy.
2: Yeah.
0: Right. So, I mean, I would... At some point in every marriage or relationship, every little thing they do is annoying. Breathing is annoying. The way they chew their food is annoying. The way they suck through a straw, it's like nails on a chalkboard. But, you know, you can learn to make a joke about it and laugh it off because what else are you going to do?
2: Have a contest.
3: Yeah.
5: In an awkward conversation, my mom goes,
3: that's late night.
5: My mom goes, Justin, I'm a moaner. And I'm like, ugh. But she was like talking about how anything she does.
3: Mom.
5: She's like, ugh.
0: I'm a motor?
3: Moaner.
0: Oh, I thought you said motor. I said, what's gross about that?
3: No.
0: Moaner.
3: Just some words you don't want to hear come out of your mom's mouth.
5: But I understood what she was talking about. She just has to let out her movements.
4: Yeah.
3: And it's better that you actually have the good, because it's better for him to say, did you hear that about a joint popping, than him pass gas and say, just
2: that's
3: where
2: I
3: that.
2: Thought you were yeah. going with that.
3: But no, you have a good right now. If you want to write our love expert, you can do so. You can go to loveletterstokelly.com. Hopefully we find yours and read it on the air so you can get that love advice. And in the meantime,
1: I think it's time to call another number in Big Al's phone.
3: Welcome to another episode of Part-Time Justin Clears Up Room and Big Al Max Phone.
5: It's a free service.
3: Thank you for doing that for Big Al Max,
5: yeah,
3: Justin.
5: No problem.
2: I appreciate it.
3: All right, so Justin, who'd you have the honor of speaking to this time around?
5: In the context, because we're on the B's still.
3: Uh-huh.
5: First name Holly, last name Bridges.
3: Hold on.
2: Oh, wow. Al. You gave me her phone number.
3: This is a JC Wingman production.
4: Really?
2: Yes. Yeah, you gave me her number years ago.
3: Oh, yeah.
2: So, I think during COVID, I think, or something.
3: Maybe a little bit before COVID, actually.
4: How do you know her?
3: Holly went to my gym.
4: Okay.
3: And she was super nice.
2: Yeah, very nice.
3: And I love Al, and I was like, I want Al to go on a date with a super nice girl. Right. So I was like, hey. You know my boy Big Al? And she goes, yeah. And I said, you think he's cute or something? And she was like, yeah, he's a good looking guy. And I was like, well, if you want, I'll link you guys up.
2: It's one of the very few that I actually remember.
5: Oh,
3: yeah.
2: I remember her.
5: And
2: when
5: was the last time you talked to Holly Bridges?
2: Some years.
3: Yeah.
2: It's been some years.
3: All right, well, let's hear Part-Time Justin talking to my wingman production here, Holly.
8: This Holly.
5: Hey, Holly, this is Justin from the Kid Karatic Morning Show. How are you?
8: I'm good.
5: Good.
8: Hey,
5: so do you listen to the Kid Karatic Morning Show?
8: Yes, I do.
5: Oh, awesome. Okay,
8: I've
5: well,
8: met you, before.
5: You are a contact in Big Al's phone.
8: Yes.
5: How do you know Big Al?
8: Just Al and friends.
5: Oh, okay. Was he hitting on you and then got your number?
8: No, I wouldn't call it hitting on me, no.
5: Oh,
8: we were just friends.
5: And did y'all hang out as just friends?
8: We did hang out once. We had a nice breakfast.
5: Oh, okay. Yes. Did he pay for it?
8: No, I paid for my own.
5: And when's the last time you hung out with Big Al?
8: It's been years.
5: Oh, man. That friendship slipped away, didn't it?
8: If we saw each other, I'm sure it would just be like we've known each other again forever. So,
5: oh, yeah. Well, are you single?
8: Yeah. I am at the moment. Yes.
5: You are. Well, Big Al's also single. If you're ever
8: That's what I've heard.
5: So you've heard listening to the show. Yeah. Yeah, you know he got divorced.
8: Yes.
5: Would you ever think about hitting him up?
8: Well, I'm in Meridian, Mississippi now, so...
5: What do you do?
8: I'm project manager for a data center.
5: You know what? You sound like you got your whole life together.
8: I'm trying, Justin.
5: Yes, I'm so proud of you, girl. I don't even know you, but I'm proud of you.
8: Thank you.
5: Do you want to be kept or deleted in this contact in Big Al's phone?
8: Big Al, I truly feel like he's... a good friend. He can definitely keep my number.
5: Okay, Holly, you have a fabulous day, okay?
8: Okay, you too.
3: Did he just get friend zoned?
4: Yes. And
0: well,
4: he did
0: when
4: it to
0: she
4: himself.
0: Paid for her own
2: yeah,
0: breakfast,
2: I've
0: that was friend zoned out the jump.
2: I'm going to be
3: what, Big Al?
2: I have a different recollection of that encounter.
4: Oh.
3: Because I have a different recollection of how you guys met. Because there was.
2: Right.
3: Am I having a false memory?
2: If my memory serves me correctly, we did have a breakfast, but she came to my house and had breakfast.
4: Oh, wow. So nobody would have paid anyway.
3: When did she come to your house to have breakfast? The night before? Or?
2: This is when I lived in my first apartment in Waxahachie, and I used to win...
4: Yard of the Month.
2: Yard of the Month, Patio of the Month, whatever
3: it was.
2: Yeah,
3: I remember that.
2: And she came to my house, but it's kind of fuzzy after that, but if my memory serves me correctly, that's our date. That was our date. Or it may have even been like a family thing, like... some other members of my family, like Easter or something. I don't know what it was.
3: And Al doesn't remember many things, but he remembers this one.
2: Right.
4: That's why I don't trust this memory.
3: No, I believe it.
2: I think I'm all wrong, but I think that's what happened.
3: Do you think she thought she was talking to somebody else that was on another morning show?
5: Definitely not.
2: Maybe. Okay.
5: Definitely
2: not. Because you did give me, or you hooked us up some kind of way.
3: Plug.
2: Yeah. I don't know if you gave me her number or you...
3: It was Instagram, I think. I think I give you her handle.
4: So you were the Anne Friends that she was referring to.
3: Sure.
5: And Big Al, were you trying to go on a date?
2: Now that part I don't recall because it's been too many years.
3: Okay.
2: But I do remember her.
4: Yeah.
2: Very pretty.
3: Yeah.
2: Very pretty.
3: Very and successful
2: and,
3: woman.
2: And Vic, just pop, pop, pop. I used to say this when I described girls a long time ago, Kelly. I think it's probably politically incorrect to say now. But she was my two favorite colors, short and tight. Mm. And pow, pow, pow, pow, pow.
5: Boom, ba, bam.
2: Like, yeah.
9: Missed him gesturing at every curve of his body.
2: Yes. Well,
3: I saw her at the gym. She looked like she competed and stuff.
2: She may have.
4: Well, she said you could keep her number.
2: Okay, good.
5: So you can holler at Holly later.
0: She can buy her own breakfast again.
2: Right.
0: Just like old
2: maybe,
0: times.
2: Yeah. Maybe we'll go up to Mississippi.
4: Maybe.
3: Man, I got no credit for that one.
2: That's what you're upset about.
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7: It's a fog to start, then showers and some scattered thunderstorms today. A high this afternoon will be on their way to the middle 70s. Chance of showers and scattered storms tonight. And overnight low will drop down into the lower 60s. Widespread showers and storms on Wednesday. Our high on Wednesday right around 75. Thursday we'll see some sunshine with a chance of scattered showers. Our high on Thursday near 75. Friday mixed clouds and sunshine. Our high on Friday right around 75 degrees. I'm meteorologist Sally Russell from the Cole Chevy Body Shop Weather Center.

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6: Yesterday, I talked about how I was today years old that I found out hamsters can only see a few inches from their noses, which then upset my daughter because in that conversation, I talked about how the hamster only likes me, and she wrote me in all caps, "She likes me too." But we did get some great text messages of "I was today years old." So we're going to be opening up the phone lines here in about 5 minutes or so or less at 800-543-3548. You let us know you were today years old when you found out this blank.
7: Okay.
6: And we'll take your calls here because we'll also be learning along with you, which is fun. I also learned from Audrey that LeBron James, one of the biggest sports figures of all time.
7: Yeah.
6: Has been caught lying a few times.
3: Yes.
2: Like for fun?
6: Audrey has a list of the things people have caught LeBron James lying about. And I'm like, LeBron?
8: It's just the most ridiculous thing ever. I went down this rabbit hole with it where I was watching videos of his interviews.
6: Okay.
8: And it's just stuff like all the comments are, he be lying for no reason.
9: Just lying to be lying.
8: Just lying to be lying.
10: Well, okay. Anna brought up a good one. Lying for fun.
9: Lying for fun.
10: Because we can get down for lying for fun.
6: Yeah, that's fine. Yeah.
9: Just to see if people buy it.
6: Give me some examples. What has LeBron lied to us about?
8: I don't think it's for fun. I think it's for his ego, perhaps, to come across like he knows more than he does. He said he predicted Kobe scoring 81 points, which was a legendary game. Do you remember that?
6: Yes, I remember that game.
8: Yeah. Well, then he said he pointed out that he was at home watching it, but then fans found pictures of him at another event that night. So they realized that he couldn't have been at home watching it, which started this whole trend.
6: LeBron.
8: And they start calling him La something for each time he lies. Like this time they started calling him La Prophet. La psychic, La cap.
9: That's
8: so
9: funny.
8: For each lie he tells, they call him La something else because it's so common that he does this.
9: La prophet.
8: Well, another lie he told, he said that he called Migos being famous before they were. He said he heard Migos playing when they were warming up for a game, and he said, "I said in 2010 they were going to be big. They didn't come out until 2011.
6: You're a liar.
9: Well, I'll give them a break on that.
7: Yeah.
9: Mess up. I get years.
6: I can see the dates.
9: A year off.
6: Yeah.
8: No, but he cited the exact same. It was when they played the Heat was in 2010.
6: Yeah.
8: And he's called it being that. Then he started buying. I didn't know he bought a soccer team or Liverpool FC or something like that.
6: Invested in it.
8: And so the second he invested in that soccer team, he all of a sudden pretended he knew everything about soccer.
9: Right.
8: I mean,
7: I would do that.
8: He got to.
6: Oh, LeBron.
8: So they start asking him about his soccer team in interviews, and the man doesn't know anything. He didn't know offsides. He didn't know anything. He was like, "Oh, I watch all the games." And then they asked him about a certain player whose name was Marcus Rashford. And he was immediately like, "Oh, I love that guy. He's so good." And then they started asking him about the guy himself, and he couldn't say anything about him. It's so bad. And then
7: he's a guy.
8: He said he invented the concept of a deluxe album.
6: LeBron James?
8: Yes. He said he was talking to one of his rapper friends.
2: So he's Le Musician on that one?
8: Yes. Le Musician.
6: No way.
8: His friend to hold off on some of the songs that they were going to put on their rap album because it would be better if they did it later and called it a deluxe album.
6: I agree.
9: Well, you know what? What if he's telling the truth? Somebody had to come up with the idea.
6: He did not come up with a deluxe album.
9: He could lie about 100 things, but one time he'd telling the truth. What if that's the time he'd be telling the truth?
6: That's the problem with the boy who cried wolf.
2: So I'm trying to figure out. He's not really like lying for fun. He's kind of just
8: trying to sound
2: misspeaking
8: like
2: in a way.
6: He's trying to be cool.
2: Because you know who lies for fun? This is another rabbit hole you can go down. Robert Pattinson.
8: Oh, really? Oh.
2: He lies for fun, and he knows that they're not correct.
6: Well, the next time we may have to do a Robert Pattinson lies. But let's go ahead and start taking calls for I was today years old when I found out.
7: The word squee-wompy is not a word. My mom would always say, hey, you know, instead of saying you're offline or, you know, you're not doing it right, it's squee-wompy. And my husband hates it. He's like, that is not a word. I hate that word. I'm like, well, you're all squee-wompy. Like, you're all over the place.
9: What about exactly that.
6: I like that word.
10: What about cattywampus?
9: Yeah, it's kind of adjacent, right?
6: Yeah.
7: Oh, yes, it's right there with cattywampus.
6: I'm surprised Al doesn't have a cousin named squee-wompy.
11: Right, right.
6: Thank you, Christy. What up, Hunter?
12: Hey, okay, so this isn't for me, but it's for my Pilates teacher. So one morning we were getting ready to start class, and we were all talking, and there's like one man in our class. So we're sitting there, and my Pilates teacher goes, okay, we need to get started because Todd is chafing at the bit. And I stopped, and I looked at her, and I said, do you mean chomping at the bit? And she looked at me, and she goes, it's not chafing. And I said, no, it's chomping at the bit. She goes, I have been saying it wrong my whole life.
11: Chasing at the bit.
12: Well, I'm glad I could correct you and maybe don't accuse people of chafing at the bit
6: chasing
12: anymore.
6: At the bit. I was just telling Al how it's fun when you're the person that helps somebody out, discovers it for them.
12: Yeah, live to point out stuff like that.
6: So. Love it. Thank you, Hunter, for your call. What up, Ricky?
13: First of all, I wanted to say big fan of all you guys, especially you, JC, Big Al. My wife loves you to death. And,
11: thank you, Ricky.
13: Kelly Raspberry, she loves you too.
6: Aw, thanks, Ricky. You. Appreciate you, man.
13: So I was today years old when I found out that the nursery rhyme Ring Around the Rosie was actually about the Black Plague.
10: It was.
9: Yeah.
8: It's a dark day.
9: Yeah.
11: I did not know that.
9: A lot of our nursery rhymes are really dark. It's
11: really?
9: About kids dying.
6: It's about
9: and stuff.
6: Death?
9: Yes. And plagues. Yes.
11: I didn't know that, Ricky.
6: Pocket full of poetry. Yeah.
9: But I didn't find out about it either, Ricky, till I was older.
2: And they all fall down.
6: Because they died?
9: They all died.
13: Yeah. They died. And then whenever they die, they burn them into ashes to keep the plague from spreading.
9: Whoa. Keep it from spreading. Dang, that's right. That's isn't it gross?
6: That's what we're singing to our kids.
10: And the pocket full of posies was for the smell.
6: I think I was today years old when I found that out.
2: It's very eerie.
6: Wow.
10: And the story of Humpty Dumpty was about a king.
6: He fell?
10: Yes, that they wanted him to wanted him to have a great fall.
6: Oh. Later, Ricky. Have a great day, man. Hi, Amanda.
14: Hi.
6: All right, Amanda. You were today years old when you found out.
14: I was actually 7 years ago today. 7 years ago old. I learned this 7 years ago, but I learned that Trader Joe's is not a place that you trade food at. I learned this. I will make this quick, but I had two workers, shout out Clay and Isabel, that told me that you trade food at Trader Joe's and you trade it by the ounce. So I thought it was really cool. They even went into detail and told me all about how you take a canned food in, there's a scale. I had a bag of food in my car ready to go. And one day I went to work and I see Clay has a really nice peach. And I say, wow, that's a really nice peach. And he said, yeah, I'm going to go trade it later. And I was like, oh, cool. So then Isabel, I see eating the peach like an hour later. And I was like, oh, you're eating Clay's peach. He's going to trade that later. She spit that peach out and they were laughing so hard. And they thought it was so funny. And Madison felt that I think they got me before I took the bag of food to Trader Joe's.
11: Right. Oh, man.
6: I wish you would have gone.
11: Yeah, me too.
6: I wish you would have gone.
11: I would have been in Trader Joe's.
14: You don't trade food at Trader Joe's.
6: It reminds me of when I was 21 because I couldn't afford a computer. And I would walk by the Apple store and I swore at the mall. I thought it was where they sold apples. I really thought it was like caramel apples or something like that.
11: Where are the apples? I don't see
6: yeah.
11: Apples
6: I felt so dumb when I found out. Hi, Jessica.
15: Good morning.
11: Hey there.
6: All right. You were today years old when you found out.
15: So this is actually for my kiddo, my son. I was going to a chiropractor to get some adjustments after I had a car accident. And my 10-year-old son was going with me. And he kept calling the chiropractor something. And I couldn't understand what he was saying. And so I had him slow down what he was saying. And he was calling him a power cracker. And I was like, what are you saying? And he was like, you know, they crack you with power. That's what they're called, right?
11: Sure.
15: So he was calling him a power cracker instead of a chiropractor.
6: I actually like your son's title way better.
11: Can I introduce you to our power cracker right here, Kelly Raspberry?
6: Wow.
11: Love it.
6: We're going to adopt that as well, Jessica. I love that.
11: I think we have the power cracker on the phone. No.
6: Right. Have a great day, Jessica.
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1: Weather. And we're using fog to start, then showers and some scattered thunderstorms today. A high this afternoon will be on their way to the middle 70s. Chance of showers and scattered storms tonight, and overnight low will drop down into the lower 60s. Widespread showers and storms on Wednesday. Our high on Wednesday, right around 75. Thursday, we'll see some sunshine with a chance of scattered showers. Our high on Thursday, near 75. Friday, mixture clouds and sunshine. Our high on Friday, right around 75 degrees. I'm meteorologist Sally Russell from the Cole Chevy Body Shop Weather Center.

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6: Now, we have a special one this week, okay? Because a lot of people think that Kids Kids, the reason Kids Kids was created was because of Kid Craddock. And that's kind of true. Kid Craddock started the charity. Mm-hmm. But the reason Kids Kids exist is because of the beautiful woman to my left, Caroline Craddock.
7: Hello.
8: Yay. Hey, Caroline.
7: She's hi.
6: She is our feature this week. Hi, Caroline. How are you doing?
7: I'm glad to be back with y'all. I missed y'all. I haven't been here in a minute.
6: I know. Now, a little background. You can tell us why Kids Kids got started, because you're the reason, Caroline. We've been doing this for 35 years, mm-hmm. which is crazy.
9: I know. Hard to believe.
7: I love talking about it, but I hate saying the number.
9: Okay. Because that makes you 35.
7: But yeah, my parents, they tried very hard to have me. My mom was having some infertility issues, so they tried for a couple of years before they had me. Were so elated when they got pregnant. And then, you know, since it was the Stone Ages, the 90s, they...
10: Wow.
7: They did a sonogram where they were led to believe that I was going to be born with a whole array of disability. So my parents decided, you know, we're going to lock in here and this is the cards that we've been dealt. And then it ended up being a glitch in the sonogram and I was born completely healthy. So my parents knew that they had to turn that blessing into a bigger blessing for other people, because they had been... They didn't have to go through that experience. Yeah. They knew other people still were, and they wanted to help those people. So
10: beautiful.
7: We started really small in a van with a bunch of kids going to SeaWorld in San Antonio.
6: That would have been fun if you said, we started in a van and went down to the river.
7: River walk.
10: Yeah, river walk.
7: And then we have grown thanks to the Kid Craddock Show and to all of our partners. And we now take loads of kids to Disney World every year with their entire families, which a lot of trips are not able to do. That's my favorite part, is that we get to bring the families and the siblings. So they get to have experiences that they don't every day because they're stuck in the hospital. So yeah. It's an incredible thing that we're so honored to carry on. And thank y'all for being so supportive, and for the listeners, because it wouldn't happen without them.
6: No, thank you for
9: continuing
6: being you
9: legacy,
6: and
9: yeah.
6: continuing the legacy for your father. Do you remember what year, since we were talking about the 1900s, do you remember the year you first went on the trip, Caroline?
7: I think I was 2 or 3. So
10: you remember vividly.
6: Yeah.
7: I don't remember not being on the trip.
6: Right.
7: You know?
6: Because your dad wanted you to see what it was all about.
7: Yes, it was such a huge part of my childhood, and I looked forward to it every year just to be able to push kids in wheelchairs and be a part of the experience. And
6: play with them.
7: Yeah, but it's been a long time.
9: Well, I remember my first year going on the Kids Kids trip.
10: Okay.
9: I remember I just started, and part of the job was... This is your charity, Kelly. Yep, I was really excited because I love the mission of Kids Kids. But Caroline was just 4 years old. The very first time that I went on the Kids Kids trip, and she was such a cute little girl. She only wore dresses.
6: Yep.
9: Never wore pants. So
10: at Disney World.
9: Girly girl.
10: Wow.
9: And so I was really fun. You know, it's my first trip, and I hung out a lot with you and your mom on that first trip. And there was a particularly, memorable experience that Caroline loves when I bring up every time I see her.
6: Oh, you want to get to that experience? Caroline, what's the number one story you get asked about all the time and you just have to relive that
7: The River Cruise.
6: The River Cruise.
9: Yeah.
6: Let's go ahead and revisit that memory with Caroline Craddock.
8: The first thing we did at Disney World, we decided to start Caroline out easy. So we were going to go on the Jungle Cruise.
11: Uh-huh. It's a fun ride. They have some animated animals, hippopotami. Very, I said it right first.
8: Very placid, not really that big a deal.
11: Deer grazing in the meadow.
7: Oh, my God.
8: In line, Caroline started to get a little frightened.
11: Right.
8: And I had a feeling that this wasn't going to be good.
11: But she was, you know, she was still giggling. We had her in a good mood getting on the ride as soon as the boat went into motion.
8: She's very sensitive to loud noises.
11: Uh-huh.
8: And they crank their microphones up on the boat, and it's really, really loud.
11: Uh-huh.
8: And we managed to catch this magic moment on tape that I will embarrass Caroline with for years to come. When you hear the kids screaming, that's my girl.
12: So let's go deeper and deeper into the jungle as we change rivers and continents
8: there's
12: and head into the deepest and darkest heart of Central Africa and the Congo.
8: Uh-oh,
12: we got a problem. The boats we are now.
8: She's interrupting the guy. That's Caroline screaming with terror.
11: Terror.
12: If you look up ahead, you'll see the Great Schweitzer Falls. Over many a crash between Jungle Cruise skippers and Jungle Cruise cruisers.
8: All right, so Caroline did not do well on that ride.
11: It was like that until the very end. When she got off that ride, she was just a wet rag.
8: She was exhausted.
11: She sat in the stroller and just literally was good for nothing.
8: We finished up with It's a Small World, and I think that put a nice finishing touch on Disney.
11: Yes, it did.
13: And you made her apologize to all of us.
8: Well, I told her that we were going home, and I'd put her back on that Jungle Cruise if she didn't say I'm sorry.
11: You just made her apologize for being terrified. Say you're sorry for being scared.
13: We're sitting at lunch, and all of a sudden, Caroline goes, excuse me. I'm really sorry about the screaming.
6: So if you wonder what it's like to have a dad on the radio or a parent on the radio, this is it.
9: And there's a little bit more to that story. It was so bad at the end of the ride. We were getting off. The guy, the leading the boat, he told everybody else, if y'all want to stay and ride again, you can.
6: We
9: all got off.
10: Oh, wow.
6: And that's a core memory for Caroline.
9: It's a core memory for me.
6: For everybody.
10: I recognize the screaming as Caroline's voice, but who was that other girl?
9: I know. Well, come on. That audio was sped up a little bit, right? I was just country bumpkin, just come from South Carolina, too.
6: Back in the 90s, they told us, plug your nose when you do a radio break. So we had to talk like this.
7: That's cool that we have that.
9: That's so fun.
6: Caroline, what have you been up to?
7: God, I don't know.
6: Everything?
7: A lot. Since the pandemic, I moved from Dallas to Austin, did that for a little while, and then now I'm spending most of my time in London. I grew up doing theater. More on the production side, so producing. Working on some shows in the West End, which is in London and New York, and I'm developing a new musical.
6: Developing, guys.
7: Yeah.
14: That's amazing.
7: Yeah, so it's based off of, I can't really tell you. But,
6: not yet, but you will be able to tell us soon.
7: But yeah, it's exciting, so look out for that.
6: Caroline's going to end up at the Tonys.
9: Yeah.
6: You know?
9: Oh, 100%.
7: From your lips to God's ears.
6: I'm saying if you're listening right now to the show, this charity has changed a lot of lives, and we only raise money once a year. We dedicate an entire show, but we're doing these moving moments so that we bring awareness, because it's a big year for it. And if you're new to the show, you obviously don't know what the charity is all about. So go visit our website, kidskids.org. You can actually put in like $35, I think, a month. Is that it, Lindsay?
9: Yeah.
6: $35 a month. Might even send you a nice little sweatshirt so that you can sport
9: limited
6: the Kids
9: Kids
6: limited edition,
9: yes.
6: Kelly. It does have the 35th anniversary on there. Again, kidskids.org. And let's take a listen to Caroline's dad interviewing some of our kids on that very trip back in 1994.
9: Wow.
15: Who's had the best time at Disney World? Better than anybody else? You did? What'd you do?
16: I went to Star Wars, and I got into a spaceship, and it was moving around. It looked like we was really moving through space.
15: Well, you did go to space. Didn't you know that?
16: No. I had a good time.
15: You did? What's your name?
16: Stephanie.
15: Stephanie, what was your favorite time at Disney World?
16: The Boat Ride.
15: The boys?
16: The Dumbo Ride.
15: Oh, the Dumbo Ride.
16: Because I ride it two times.
15: That's great. Hey, Todd. What do you want to say?
16: I went to Mickey's house, and I saw Pluto's doghouse.
15: Saw Pluto's doghouse?
17: You were invited to Mickey's house. How did you get in?
16: He was watching Vincent and Will.
15: Tell everybody your name.
16: Cody Whitaker.
15: Cody, what's been your favorite part of Disney World?
16: Driving those race cars in the Magic Kingdom.
15: Yeah, it's the best. What are you going to do today?
16: Magic Kingdom again.
15: Aren't you tired of it?
16: Never.
15: Could you live here?
16: If they would drop the hurricanes and the bad weather.
6: I love that Kelly hears a southern accent and she's just magnetic towards it.
9: I'm like, did we only bring kids from the south? Yeah.
6: I went to Mickey's house, saw Pluto.
7: No, you didn't.
6: None of us, Caroline, would be here without your dad. Your dad saved my life. I know he brought Kelly in and changed her life.
10: Hired
6: changed
10: me.
6: Big Al's life. And even those that are in studio right now that didn't get to work with your dad, he continues to change our lives. And I owe everything to your father. Everything I do. You're like a little sister to me. And it is so awesome to see what a wonderful woman you are. And I'm so thrilled that you're doing theater and that you're producing and all that stuff. And I know your dad is just beaming watching you do everything you're doing. We're so happy for you.
7: I love you guys.
6: No, and I feel like I don't tell you that enough. And I think that's I need to be more thankful about what your dad did for me. Because I do thank him every day. And I'm glad I have you here to be able to tell you that.
7: Always.
6: But if you want to be a part of our family, very easy. Again, kidskids.org.
10: Go. Applications are being taken now, right?
6: Yeah. We want to take kids. November is when we're going to be going on the trip. You coming with us this year to Caroline?
7: I'll be there.
6: Yeah, we get to see Caroline every year.
9: We're going back on the jungle cruise.
7: Right? I'll meet you there.
6: And if you want to do something right, go ahead. Donate to our charity, kidskids.org.
10: The car contest right now.
6: 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Thanks to our friends at the Encierra Auto Group. And be on the lookout for those bonus prizes.
9: That's wrapping up soon. You need to get in on that.
6: Yeah, sir. Go get you one of them, starting at $25. Caroline, love you.
7: Love you.
6: Great seeing you. Thank you for stopping by. Thanks, and everybody, guys, keep up with Caroline and see. Go watch her productions if you're going to be in town in New York.
10: Or London.
7: Or London.
6: If you go out to London Town, do it as well. Give it up for Caroline Craddock, everybody.
7: Thank you, guys. Love y'all.
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5: Good Tuesday morning. Today is Tuesday, May 26, 2026, and we are the Kid Craddock Morning Show. Bright-eyed and bushy-tailed. Here is Kelly Raspberry.
6: I'm so glad to be back at work so I can stop eating.
5: I hear you. That's all I've done all weekend.
6: Yeah. Memorial Day party, big, giant, fancy black tie wedding. You know I was eating all that stuff.
5: I know you were, and you came in here with a big old tray of cookies.
6: I had leftover cookies from the party.
7: What they serve at the wedding, though?
6: We had short rib, fish, and potato latkes. It was a Jewish wedding. Yeah. It was black tie. No expenses spared. It was amazing.
7: I like those because somebody doesn't eat their plate the whole time. There's an extra plate here and there.
5: Right.
7: So you can get a little extra fish and steak if you want it.
6: Is that what you do?
7: I don't want the food to go to waste. I worked in catering. I know what they do with that food, Kelly.
8: You eat people's plates?
7: No. There's extras. There's always extra.
6: Well,
7: sometimes if you have a friend and your friend's like, I'm not going to eat the fish, wouldn't you eat the fish off their plate?
5: Yeah, sure.
7: Yeah, okay.
5: Here is JC Chavez.
7: Like you wouldn't, Al? If you're hungry enough, you might. So there's baby bunnies outside of my house.
6: Everywhere.
7: Oh, I'm talking about smaller than the palm of my hand.
9: And take one as a pet.
7: And they're so little, right? I can't even let my dogs out in the front yard because they might catch him. But one of these bunnies is so young, he doesn't know about the threat of human yet.
5: Ah.
7: And he literally came up to my paw, to my hand.
5: To your paw?
7: My paw.
8: Your human paw?
7: My human paw. And was just sniffing it. And my daughter goes, don't touch it, Papa. Because once you touch the bunny, the mom disowns it.
6: That's what we've all been told about birds, too. And I don't know.
7: And I couldn't remember if that was true or not.

0: but I didn't want to risk it. Yeah. And he would have let me. He would have let me pet him or grab him because he was not aware that that apparently humans are not supposed to touch them.
1: Is that just something they tell kids to leave them alone?
0: I don't know.
1: That about birds.
0: I would love to know the definite answer.
2: Is that what happened to Punch the monkey?
0: Punch the monkey?
3: He was touched by humans.
2: That's why his mom didn't want him.
0: I think Punch the monkey was just.
4: Just an outcast.
0: He's just living his life.
4: I don't know. So maybe an animal specialist, a veterinarian, maybe they can hit us up.
0: If you work 800-543-3548, if you work in a vet's office, can you tell us, can we touch bunnies?
2: Yeah, true or false? Yeah.
0: Are they going to be disowned by their mom? Is that for real? Because I don't trust the internet.
4: Here is Anna. Good morning.
5: Good morning. As I was traveling back home yesterday, because I spent the weekend in Florida, I was curious on if Kelly had checked my location as I was traveling. Because there's nothing better than being on a flight in the air heading home and the pilot going on overboard and saying, not overboard, over the speakers and saying, hey, so there's bad weather where we're going, so we're going to pivot and we're going to go to a different city.
2: Oh, I saw you in a different city.
5: Yeah. I made a little pit stop in Austin, Texas last night.
0: Oh, cool. Yeah. How was it?
5: Was supposed to be there for 30 minutes. We ended up being there long enough to say hi to Matthew McConaughey himself.
0: Was it weird?
5: It was just weird to just sit on a plane for like 5 hours being just like, I needed to download another movie. I finished reading my book. You know what I mean? But made it home. But
1: that's the important
5: spoiler, because I'm here. But I was curious. I was like, I wonder if Kelly's looked at my location yet.
1: You know, I didn't, Anna.
5: It's okay.
1: I'm sorry.
5: Audrey did.
2: I saw you were in Austin last night. I was checking to make sure you got home. And then, she didn't get
4: there
2: home.
4: There you go.
5: Yeah. Made it, though.
2: You did
5: barely,
2: make it.
5: By the nick of time.
4: Here is part-time Justin.
3: Are y'all subtitles people, or you don't like them at all when you're watching?
5: I don't like them.
3: I guess if they have a language or like an accent, you're trying
1: to... No, it's because they all mumble now because they're moody, and you cannot hear what they are saying on certain shows.
0: I was watching... Worst ex ever. Have you ever seen that on Netflix?
1: No.
0: So there was one, and the guy was in jail on the phone, and they had given us subtitles until he was on the phone, and we couldn't understand what he was saying.
3: And it's all mumbled.
0: And I'm like, can you guys hook it up with what he's saying?
3: When we need him?
0: Yeah.
3: So I think I found out my boyfriend might be straight from these subtitles.
0: What?
3: Because we're watching Euphoria. I sometimes call it Euphoric, but Euphoric. And Sydney Sweeney wears these low-cut shirts, and the boobs are on the bottom of the screen, and the subtitles are in the way. And Daniel goes, we need to remove these subtitles.
0: even he can't help it.
3: I know. I was like, oh, so you can see Sydney Sweeney?
4: Yeah.
1: Sydney Sweeney's. And who decides the subtitle placement? Because sometimes they're across the top, and it blocks everybody's face.
0: Yeah.
5: And sometimes they switch. Like, sometimes
1: why?
5: They move.
3: From the top to the bottom.
1: Yeah. So frustrating.
0: Make it drop.
4: Here is Audrey. Good morning.
2: Good morning. What a versatile weekend this was. I feel like I was a little bit of everywhere, which Kelly, you threw an electric party, I have to tell you.
1: Well,
0: electric.
1: It was one of our milder ones.
2: It was milder. It was a fun time, I will say that. Went on a date, got my nails done. And when I got my nails done, right after I went home and cooked ground beef. And when I was cooking the ground beef, I put my nail, accidentally hit the pan. So now it's burned into my nail.
4: Oh, burnt nail.
5: Does it hurt?
2: No, it doesn't hurt. It's just you can see where there's... So now if anyone asks, any man by chance, I'd have to say, oh, I burned it on cooking ground beef. So it's whatever.
5: I like that color, though.
2: This was not the original color.
5: It never is.
2: Anna.
5: It never is.
2: No, they started doing it and it's yellow, but... It was orange when it started. They started dipping, and I'm like, maybe I'm just not seeing the vision. It's going to get yellow. And finally ended up so orange. I was like, I was trying to go for a yellow here. And she was like, oh, were you? And I like showed her that they had this pit color. Anyway, so she had to scrape it all off.
5: But I do like, I like the one you ended up with.
3: It's like a butter yellow.
2: Yeah.
4: In the control room, here's Trey.
6: Good. Wait, no, it's not me. Hang on.
0: Oh, no. Uh-oh. Trey's mic is broken.
4: Oh, no.
0: Oh, no. That one.
7: Hello?
4: Yeah.
7: Hey, how's it going? I gotta use a different microphone
1: now. Falling apart.
7: Hey. So what was I gonna say? Oh, Memorial Day, unofficial start of summer, yes?
4: Yes.
0: Yes.
7: So they say, too early for the pool.
0: No.
7: It's very cold.
1: If your pool was not heated. We had to heat our pool because it was cold.
7: Yeah.
1: But it was still, yes. You're right, Trey. You're 100% right.
7: Are you a toe dipper? Or are you just jump in and we'll see how cold it is and deal with it?
0: I jumped in because that's as guys, it's harder to go slow.
1: It's truly the better way to do it. Just get it over with.
0: And it felt good.
7: I used to be the toe dipper person. Like, I'll go in slowly and then I'll sit on the step or whatever. But now I'm getting in whether I really want to or not, whatever the temperature is, because the kids are going in.
0: Right.
7: They don't care what temperature it is. So I've adopted the, just dive it in as quick as possible.
0: And also, if you're at a pool with kids and they see you dry at all, they're going to splash you.
7: Splash. There's a reusable water balloons that's that we've been using to get hit right in the face with one of those.
0: Yeah. That's why the dive in is the move.
7: So Memorial Day, happy summer to everybody, but pool season, I don't want to call it quite here yet.
0: Right.
7: Personally.
0: We did have some weather in some parts, too.
4: Yeah.
0: It's like, what's going on?
4: A lot.
0: What's going on, Big Al Mac?
4: Thank you, G.C. Chavez. Well, the Broken But Blessed, Broken Bow Bible Study get together. It's complete.
0: Okay.
4: And I'll have to give you some details because there's a few. It started out, we didn't plan it, but it started out with a sacrifice.
0: Oh, you got to sacrifice someone?
4: Love it started that. Out with a sacrifice. So we'll have explore that.
5: Very on brand.
0: Well, I'm glad Ronaldo's at work.
5: I was going to say, Ronaldo's
0: here. Ronaldo's safe.
5: Perfect.
0: He made it back.
4: Right.
7: Did you do what we think you did?
4: It started out with a sacrifice.
7: Okay.
4: Trey, that's all I can tell you right now.
1: Did you do what we think you did?
0: Yeah,
7: the sacrifice.
0: The sacrifice.
2: He hit something or someone.
4: It started out with a sacrifice.
1: Anyway. A lamb?
4: I don't know what. I have no idea what Trey's.
1: What I think right now.
8: Jesus was sacrificed.
7: That was anyway.
4: Here's Anna with celebrity birthdays.
5: Scott Disick is 43 today. I haven't kept up with him lately. I don't know what he's been doing.
0: He popped up recently, and he looks very... He looked like Jared Leto.
5: Okay.
2: Me. What?
0: Yeah, right. I don't know. His face looked like Jared Leto to me.
5: Ew. All right. Lauryn Hill is 51 today. Matt Stone, one of the co-creators of South Park, is 55. Helena Bonham Carter is 60.
8: Love her.
5: She was supposed to be in the new season of White Lotus. Apparently, she's not anymore.
8: She got into a fight with the director.
5: Oh, really?
1: I don't think she liked what direction he wanted her to take.
8: Mm-hmm.
1: And wow. Agreeing on her character development.
8: And why would you argue with that queen? She knows plays every role.
5: Creative differences, right?
0: Right.
8: She's amazing.
5: Well, she's 60 today. Lenny Kravitz is 62, and Stevie Nicks is 78.
1: Stand back.
5: And Kelly, happy World Redhead Day.
1: Thank you.
5: How are you celebrating?
1: I put on a little makeup today, took a shower.
4: Thank you again.
1: Yeah. Deodorant.
8: Her hair looks great.
1: Just in case somebody wanted to celebrate me and come in close for a hug.
2: Mm. I was going to say, it's us celebrating her, right? We need to do something.
0: World Redhead.
1: There's about 6 of these a year, we found out.
8: Yeah,
1: every time we turn around, there's a National Redhead Day.
5: Yeah, today's World Redhead Day. There's also National Love Your Red Hair Day and Redhead Appreciation Day. Not to be confused with Redhead Day's Festival.
4: Yeah, wow.
1: A lot.
0: Why are we going all in on redhead today?
1: I don't know.
0: Is there a special...
4: Is there a blonde day? Or is there a brunette day?
0: I don't know.
1: Isn't every day blonde day?
0: I don't know.
1: Blondes get all the love. But it was interesting. I was at my niece's final orchestra performance, whatever, and I was looking at all the kids. It was a sea of brunettes.
4: Huh.
1: Everybody was... It was like really odd. I was like, there's not one... Variation.
0: The Brew Crew.
1: Yeah, the brunettes are really taking over.
4: Yeah. We met a nice redhead over the weekend, actually. No.
0: What's her name?
4: Kiki.
0: Okay, there it is.
1: Yeah. At least you remember.
4: Yeah.
1: He could have said anything. Yeah, we wouldn't have known.
5: Kiki, though.
2: Kelly, this day has meaning. It says it's an annual observance created to celebrate the beauty of red hair and raise awareness about the historical stigma and discrimination people with the trait face.
4: Oh.
2: Because it is, in fact, a genetic mutation.
4: Have you been discriminated
0: against, Kelly?
1: I was different when you're a kid, but I was never really maliciously. It was just they called me redheaded toothpick, and I was like, thank you.
2: She's kidding.
5: Thank you.
1: I just never really suffered like that.
0: Okay, good.
1: But I do remember I got in a fight with one guy, and he's like, it wasn't a fight. He was a jerk. It was a DJ, kind of part-timer. Uh-huh. The part-timers are odd. And he would always carry a knife. He had a knife holster. And he was just weird. He worked weekends. And I happened to be out there, and we got in a... He just like, redheads are either really beautiful or really ugly. I'm like, okay. There's no in between.
8: And which one am I?
1: Exactly. And he just walked away.
0: Not the condescending statement and walked away.
1: Weirdo weekend guy.
5: Weirdo part-timer.
2: Sorry, with a knife holster.
5: Sorry, Jess. Well, it's also World's Dracula Day, National Paper Airplane Day, and Blueberry Cheesecake Day.
1: Oh, okay. I love that.
0: Yeah, they all sound good. Except Dracula. He'll suck your blood.
8: But the song is good.
0: Yeah, yeah. Tame Impala?
8: Mm-hmm.
0: Oh, yeah, I like that song. Now, I know you don't need another reason to go to Target, but when I tell you what they're doing...
4: Oh, really?
0: Oh, when I tell you what... I can't wait to get out there and test these bad boys out.
4: Oh, really?
0: Yeah, I'll tell you in about 10 minutes.
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24: And we have the fog to start, then showers and some scattered thunderstorms today. A high this afternoon will be on their way to the middle 70s. Chance of showers and scattered storms tonight, and overnight low will drop down into the lower 60s. Widespread showers and storms on Wednesday. Our high on Wednesday, right around 75. Thursday, we'll see some sunshine with a chance of scattered showers. Our high on Thursday, near 75. Friday, mixture clouds and sunshine. Our high on Friday, right around 75 degrees. I'm meteorologist Sally Russell from the Cole Chevy Body Shop Weather Center.

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0: minute. That's coming our way, thanks to our friends at Good Ranchers. 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Very nice.
1: Very nice. I'm looking at it. Wow.
0: Super nice. A two-night ocean view room at Lowe's Miami Beach plus flights for two on Southwest Airlines.
2: That's a famous hotel.
0: Yeah.
2: That's a famous hotel.
0: That could be a raffle in itself.
3: Yeah.
0: But on top of that, you could win that and also a car.
4: A weekend getaway.
1: What makes it so famous, Kelly?
2: Well, I'm glad you asked, Big Al, because JC wasn't going to ask. That's the hotel where Dr. Girlfriend dumped Big Al.
0: Are you happy? Are you happy now?
1: I knew.
2: Are you happy? I knew exactly where she was going.
0: But he likes pain.
2: He sacrifices himself for the sake of a good story.
1: Yeah. Mm-hmm.
3: Do they have a plaque?
1: I'm sure they do. Come on in, Whitechatter. I'm sure they do. Because
2: you could go to the valet line where she finally hugged him that last time as they said goodbye.
1: And I said, bye.
5: And guess what? We're going back this year for family vacation.
0: You have about 2 months to get a girlfriend.
5: Yeah.
0: We could keep the breakups happening.
3: Can we do like a dramatic reenactment?
0: Oh, yes.
6: Wait, is that the clip I saw where she was on your lap?
2: Yes.
0: Yeah. Imagine getting dumped with her sitting on your lap.
6: That's the worst.
0: And then Justin
3: best part.
0: Best line ever by Justin. In the history of being in this job, he said, good for you, girl.
2: I'm so happy for you.
3: Because he was out of the room when it happened. Yeah. So he walked back in the room and didn't know.
4: Yeah. She just needed to be free.
0: Good time.
2: Well, Al thought once she moved away, it would just naturally dissolve, disintegrate, whatever. Right. No. And she wouldn't go away.
1: Uh-huh. No, I was down. Anyway, we don't need to rehash.
0: That says something about
2: old news.
1: Yeah.
2: That's been married and divorced since then.
1: Yeah, exactly. I've lived another life since then.
2: Right, haven't we all?
0: Let's share some great news here because my wife already goes here for fun. I know a lot of us just go to Target just to walk. But Target is going to be rolling out a new fleet of reimagined shopping carts.
1: Oh, yes.
0: Okay. We've been waiting years for these.
6: A fleet.
0: Yeah. These are coming to stores nationwide. They didn't reinvent the wheel, but they do make it roll forward consistently because that's the problem with the carts right now.
1: What are they doing differently with the carts?
0: First of all, there's a company out there that creates carts for grocery stores, which is kind of a cool niche.
1: Of course.
2: Well, yeah, it's a company to create everything.
1: Yeah.
0: The new carts are the Series 3 APC model, Big Al.
3: Finally.
0: Oh, yeah. What do these bad boys come with?
1: Yeah.
0: Smoother maneuverability.
4: Please and thank you.
0: And ergonomic handles.
3: Yes. Finally. They've been getting our emails.
0: I don't even know what ergonomic handles are, but I like
4: them. Can't even spell ergonomic.
0: I can't even do that.
1: Ergonomic.
0: It's got a deeper, more comfortable, and secure child seat, so the kids are going to be super excited about this.
1: Okay, all right. Nice.
0: It's got increased basket space for bulk goods.
3: Okay.
0: I don't know if we buy too much bulk stuff at Target, but hey, it's there now.
6: I like that.
0: What? More space?
6: Because I usually like the little small compartment at the front.
2: Well, maybe they'll give you multiple size options.
6: I'm looking at it right now.
2: I mean, seriously, like some grocery stores give you like two different, maybe three different basket sizes.
3: The little small ones.
1: The little small ones.
4: The small ones are nice.
3: And the XLs.
1: Spending too much.
0: Oh, are you bringing in your humongous Stanley? Of course you are. You're going shopping at Target. Larger cup holders are going to be on there.
1: Oh, yeah?
0: For anything from snacks to Starbucks to sippy cups. And also a modern design with durability and sustainability in mind.
6: So it looks to me like that big old thing you have that folds out at the front of your cart. That's usually just one big long shelf.
3: Yeah.
6: It looks like they replaced that with just a car seat and not car seat. A seat and two cup holders.
0: And they're all plastic. So I guess there's no metal. All plastic.
6: That's what the APC stands for?
0: Fully recyclable.
1: You know, this sounds great. But I would like to humbly suggest one feature that I don't believe these shopping carts have.
0: What?
1: They have that luggage that will follow you around the airport.
4: Yes.
1: You've seen that, right?
0: Oh, yeah.
1: And you don't have to touch it. It just follows you around. What if your shopping cart, say you don't have to push it because that's just so much trouble. What if it just followed you around the store?
4: That'd be great.
1: And when you just pick something off the shelf and just the shopping cart's right there, then you go over here. That would be super cool.
3: It'd be like
1: Target.
3: But you know those Waymos that all got into like a situation?
1: Oh, yeah.
3: It would be that, but with probably. Target.
0: Oh, well, that is so cool.
5: I, too, have a feature I would like them to add for version 4.
1: Okay.
5: Seems like these are already done. A place for my soft stuff.
1: Oh, your soft clothes.
0: A soft compartment. Yeah.
5: So my bread doesn't get smashed, my bananas, and so forth.
1: Well, that's what the front compartment is for if you don't have a small child.
0: But we have a child.
5: Children all over the place.
0: Just put a little barrier at the back of the cart so we could put our softs.
5: Like one of those like toolboxes you see in the back of the really nice truck.
0: I like that.
3: You don't think that your child would want to sit on a loaf of bread?
4: Because
3: it'd be
5: softer. Oh, nice little seat cushion.
1: What about a top shelf? Like, so you have your basket down here, like at waist level. What if you have like another tier up here? Mm. So it could be a sunroof.
5: Okay, double-decker bus thing.
1: Yeah. So you put your soft stuff up there, up top. Oh, Target, call us.
5: Go vertical. I like it.
0: And I'm bringing up sitting on the loaf of bread, reminding me of the time I got in so much trouble when we went to the grocery store, because my cousin was visiting from Mexico, and it was his first time at an American grocery store. So what did we do? Go to the bread aisle and got into a big old bread fight.
4: Oh, my God.
3: Like one does.
0: The way you do with, like, pillows.
4: Yeah. Oh, with baguettes. Bread swords.
0: Listen, you can't put bread in those bags with the handle right there. That's perfect for swinging at your cousin.
4: Right.
3: Yeah.
0: And we got into a huge... My mom was livid.
1: Quick question. What is the age or weight cutoff for sitting in the basket?
4: Right, I was about to say, when's the last time you were in that little
3: probably
4: buggy?
3: Probably like 15.
2: Puberty. Puberty. You're tiny enough.
1: Charlie was asking because she saw some other kids that were clearly way too big to be in that basket. In the basket. Mm-hmm. And I'm like, she goes, can I get in the basket? I'm like, no, you can't get in the basket. You're 7. And you're 6. I don't know how
2: Why
1: much you weigh.
2: Why would you take away that joy from her?
1: Because she's too big to be in the basket.
2: No, she's not.
4: I think at age 7 was the last time I would go grocery shopping with my parents because she would make me and my sister stay at home. She's like, I'm going to go grocery shopping. You and your sister clean the house.
2: The day they don't go in the basket anymore is the day they get stuck.
5: How about standing on the side rail? You know what I mean? Like you're holding onto the side of the car while you're kicking the feet up there.
2: You're not supposed to do that, but we do it anyway.
5: It's one of the greatest joys of being a kid.
2: I know.
0: These carts need to put a little plastic stand, like a skateboard.
5: Totally.
0: Sticking out a little bit more so you have more foot room.
2: But take up the whole aisle.
1: But I have to admit, rolling out of the grocery store yesterday, I see a nice looking little young lady, at least from the back, in front of me pushing a
5: from
1: cart.
5: From the back.
0: At least from the back.
1: I didn't see her face. I don't know. I have no idea.
0: What looks so good from the back, Al?
1: Everything. Okay. So I'm pushing my cart. So I get up on the cart, one leg on the cart, and then I push it with the other one, like so I can chase it.
3: Like a skateboard?
1: So I put both feet up in there, and I almost hit the lady.
0: Oh, yeah.
1: I said, excuse me.
3: Do you think this would look cool?
1: I thought it would be impressive. You know?
3: I'm sure it was. Skating on your
4: cart. Ask her to get in the basket.
0: Did you get the number?
1: No, I didn't get the digits. Didn't get the digits. Shocking.
0: If you look good from behind and we're at the grocery store this weekend, please hit us up. Big Al's looking for you.
3: And if you were impressed by that.
0: Missed opportunities. Which leads me to this story here. You may need to get a loan out if you're going to be going on a date.
3: Oh, what?
0: The average all-in cost on a date in America, including pre-date grooming.
5: Wait. Audrey's our dater. Can you guess what people spend on a date?
2: Wait, you're including grooming?
0: Okay, we're including grooming, gas money, and the cost of the date itself. How much do you think it costs?
3: That's what I was going to ask.
0: For the date, I mean, some people are splitting it. So just for the overall cost of the date, what do you think? And Audrey, I know the guys are mostly paying for you. What do you think they're spending?
6: Oh, 100% they're paying for me. Uh-huh. They're spending, depending on how many drinks I have, upwards of over $100.
4: I was going to say like
6: $200. Yeah, over $100.
0: Justin's a little bit closer.
3: Well, if you're including, gas.
4: Yeah, grooming.
0: All that stuff.
4: Haircut.
1: Mm, perfume.
6: My grooming, too.
0: It's climbed to $189, which is up to...
4: How much a guy is spending.
0: Yeah. How much a total date costs. It's up 12.5% from last year. Millennials spend $252 for a date. So millennials are spending a little extra.
6: Oh, and those are the ones I'm dating.
4: That's why you go meet up for a cup of coffee.
6: No, we don't.
4: First date.
3: Cocktails these days, it's like $17 for like one margarita.
4: Let's go get me coffee. And if I like you, then I might pay for your dinner later on a different day.
0: Yeah. Why are drinks so expensive?
1: Because alcohol is expensive, bro.
0: What's going on here?
3: Everything is expensive. What's happening right now?
0: Like, what happened to the $5?
1: No.
0: $5 you call it or something.
1: That ain't happening.
0: No?
4: Okay.
0: All right, what's happening in celebrity land, Kelly Raspberry?
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3: Weather. Areas of fog to start, then showers and some scattered thunderstorms today. A high this afternoon will be on their way to the middle 70s. Chance of showers and scattered storms tonight and overnight low will drop down into the lower 60s. Widespread showers and storms on Wednesday, or high on Wednesday, right around 75. Thursday, we'll see some sunshine with a chance of scattered showers, or high on Thursday near 75. Friday, mixture clouds and sunshine, or high on Friday, right around 75 degrees. I'm meteorologist Sally Russell from the Cole Chevy Body Shop Weather Center.

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6: 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Now, let's go ahead and catch you up with what happened over the weekend in Celebrity Land. Kelly and Anna, what you got for us?
7: Well, did anybody go to the movies over Memorial Day weekend?
8: I did.
6: I was this close.
8: I went to go see Obsession. So good.
6: That's what I was going to go see.
8: Yes, you're going to love it.
6: Okay.
8: You and Kaysen are going to love it. I know you and Kaysen like scary movies.
7: So. That one's getting really good word of mouth.
8: It is. And all over social media, too. It was made on $1 million budget, and it's expected to gross over $100 million.
7: Wow.
6: Remember last week, we did have some Kid Nation members that wrote us and said they walked out of it. And that made me want to go see it more for some reason.
9: Yeah. Was it because it was too gross or because they were bored? There's a difference.
6: I think one of them said it wasn't good and we walked
9: see?
6: Out.
9: See? So. And then everybody else is saying it was great.
6: But I don't know. The premise looks good.
8: I loved it. Yeah. It's about a guy who has a crush on this girl and he's too afraid to ask her out. So he gets a wishing willow from like a crystal store and he wishes that she'd fall in love with him.
9: Oh, she
8: and
9: does.
8: She becomes obsessed. And as you watch it, you're like, ooh, this is creepy.
6: He could have wished to win the lottery though. That probably could have helped.
8: You could do that too. After we watched it, my friends and I were all asking each other, what would you wish for?
7: Yeah.
8: I said I would wish to be Avatar the Last Airbender or the master of all four elements.
6: That's what you would wish for.
8: Yes.
7: Good wish. Uh-huh. That's a lot of power.
8: I just want to, and the director who made this movie, he's like only 26 years old.
7: That's wow. Awesome.
8: He's a young director.
6: Yeah. Good for
7: That's
6: him.
7: Really, really
9: Here's
7: awesome.
9: What we can look forward to. Obsession 2.
10: Yeah. Oh, yeah, for
9: and
10: sure.
9: And Obsession 6 well, Kelly, and 8 and 10.
7: Yeah, for real.
9: They're going to run it in the ground.
8: He proposed the idea of turning it into a series, mm-hmm. and everyone, like, so every episode is you make a wish, and it all goes...
7: Oh, that's a cool. I mean,
9: kind of
7: crash.
9: Like Black Mirror. Oh.
8: And then other
6: or
8: directors...
6: Or Are You Afraid of the Dark?
8: And like Black Mirror, Audrey, other directors can get involved and put their own spin on it.
7: Yeah. Mm-hmm.
6: That's cool. That is very Black Mirror there.
7: You could do a lot with that. Well, yeah, Obsession, that one I think came in... It brought in another $30 million this weekend.
9: It was second this weekend.
8: Yeah. It was amazing. I can't.
7: Yeah.
8: I want to go see it again.
7: And like you said, it's just going to continue to get more and more successful. But taking the number one spot, no surprise, The Mandalorian and Grogu.
6: Mm-hmm.
7: That came in at number one with $100 million. But in the perspective of the Star Wars franchise, that's actually the worst debut weekend for a Star Wars movie.
10: Oh, man.
7: Which, I mean...
10: $100 million is the worst.
7: But you're going up against, own franchise that's, like, insanely successful.
9: Well,
7: you know?
9: Since Disney took over, it's just been... I don't know. Purists have a problem with it.
7: Did Alan go see
6: Alan,
7: it?
6: You mean?
9: No, because Dylan... We're, you know, a divorced family, and so... We're waiting to see it with Dylan. We promised him we'd wait and see it with him. So we'll get him the next time we get him, we'll go see it.
7: Yeah. Aww. Well, I'd be interested to hear their thoughts on it. But yeah, that took the number one spot. And then Obsession. Michael, the biopic, it picked up another $27 million over the
9: hanging
7: weekend.
9: In there.
7: Yeah, it's getting close to the $800 million mark. It now holds the record for the second highest grossing music biopic of all time, right behind Bohemian Rhapsody, which that one capped out at $902.6 million. So
9: yeah, Michael will probably
7: pass it.
9: Still hasn't opened in Japan, or has it opened there yet? I don't know, but
7: sure.
10: He was
9: it's
10: going to
9: do
10: Japan.
9: Really well yeah. there. Yeah. So. Yeah.
7: And then after that was The Devil Wears Prada, then The Sheep Detectives. But then next weekend, they're saying Obsession might face some more competition with another horror movie, Backrooms. That one's also getting a lot of talk because it's based on like the internet, like... deep dive of the whole bathroom
9: thing. Yeah, I've seen previews for that. It's
8: creepy. Yeah.
6: Are we getting more scary movies than normal in the last?
9: Feed your appetite, I guess.
10: Well, they're sprinkling them throughout the year. Where it seems like
6: It used to be Halloween.
10: It used to be Halloween time,
7: and then always during Valentine's Day.
6: Yeah.
9: Well, people love that. I guess it's like, I was reading an article about it. I don't have it in front of me, about that dopamine hit, the adrenaline rush, that people need it so much. So that's why I think they're trying to
6: get
9: you to feel something again. But I just saw a headline in an article, too. I didn't open it, but it said, speaking of the sheep detectives, that it's more likely for a movie to have a talking animal or an actor named Chris than to have an actress over the age of 60.
7: Oh, right, my God.
8: Wow.
9: I watched as long as I could.
10: Little. Yeah, I saw some highlights.
9: I watched until Teyana Taylor performed, and I'll just be honest. The visually, it was great because she's a great dancer and stuff, but I don't know. I wasn't really feeling it.
10: Great on the carpet.
9: So many throwback artists.
6: Yep. A lot of throwbacks. Yes.
9: A lot of throwbacks. It opened with BTS. It was pre-recorded. They're doing this huge world stadium tour right now, and I think the song they opened with was Hooligan, and it was just it was great, but it's kind of funny because I'm just imagining they all walk in the room and the girls are screaming. I'm like, what if you guys all walked into the room like that? Just, I mean, it's just,
6: let me tell you.
9: I'm just flick your hand at everybody and do. You walk in. It's just like slow-mo and everybody's screaming. It's just like normal people don't do that.
6: I know. I just want to walk into
9: It's just so weird.
6: Walk into the store and just everybody scream.
7: Oh, my God.
9: And just kind of... Yeah, girl.
6: It's all good.
10: Blue moon. When I say every blue moon, once, I walked into my restaurant, and it was like a group of people were there that were visiting from another city, and they saw me walk in, and they just,
9: That's when you should go, like, pew, pew, pew.
10: It was like eight people, but that's fine. I still got that same rush.
9: Yeah. But they had, like I said, the ones that I saw, New Kids on the Block actually did a really good job.
10: Yeah.
9: They,
10: I like their entrance.
9: They did a great job. Hootie and the Blowfish, you know.
6: Love Hootie.
9: You get what you get. But there's one guy barefoot up there. He was like, this is my chance. I'm having so much fun. That was fun. I love Somber wasn't a throwback act. He did awesome.
6: I immediately downloaded
9: that song. I was like, I want more of that. 21 Pilots was great. Pussycat Dolls, you know, nobody was buying their tickets.
7: Yeah. Right.
9: They did amazing. Well, Nicole did. The other two were just like, we're getting a paycheck. We're behind you. I couldn't figure out how she got in that latex bodysuit to save my life. I would like to, there should be behind the scenes footage of her getting into it
6: and
9: getting out of it.
6: That's hard. It. Easier.
8: There's amazing. A powder you put in.
6: Baby powder?
9: Did you see her in that suit? There's, yeah. It was amazing.
10: Oh, yeah.
9: Keith Urban and his refreshed face.
6: Oh.
9: He's got a Yacht Rock album coming out.
7: Oh.
9: And so he redid Summer Breeze.
6: Uh-huh.
9: Makes me feel fine. He didn't do any spin on it. It's like just a complete remake of the original. He performed that. But man, he was bright-eyed and bushy-tailed. His new face.
10: From that divorce diet.
8: How was Cat's Eye? Did you see their performance?
9: Cat's Eye was cute. It was Pinkies Up or something.
8: Oh, yeah. That's a good one.
9: It was cute. I think I was kind of like getting ready for bed at that point, so I kind of half-watched it. Riley Green. He was okay. It was a subtle performance. You know what I mean?
10: That's all you got to do.
9: But I didn't... They gave Billy Idol like this Lifetime Achievement Award, and they put him the last thing at the night. You know, nobody's watching at the end of the night.
10: Yeah.
6: Aww, he's a closer,
9: and so I
6: though.
9: Didn't get to see Billy. I'll go watch it online. But he did Eyes Without a Face and Dancing with Myself. As for the awards, BTS won Artist of the Year and Song of the Summer.
8: Swim.
9: Which isn't even here yet.
7: Summer just started.
10: Right.
6: Swim is going to be
9: the song. Cat's Eye won New Artist of the Year. Justin Bieber, Best Male Pop Artist. Sabrina Carpenter, Best Female Pop Artist. Mm. Sabrina also won Album of the Year and Best Pop Album for Man's Best Friend.
6: Wow.
9: Song of the Year went to Golden and K-Pop Demon Hunters. So excited to win that. But I will tell you, I think the most annoying person of the evening had to be Fergie.
10: What?
7: Why?
9: Fergie
7: was there.
9: Stop talking, Fergie. You could just see Will.i.am just like, this is why we got rid of her.
6: She hasn't been out there in a minute.
9: She was so excited.
6: I know.
9: She hogged.
6: She's happy.
9: Wouldn't stop talking, JC.
8: She also gave her son a shout out. Well, she said
9: Axel.
8: She couldn't give him a shout out before, I guess, for legal reasons. She was like, I finally am allowed to do this. So she shot out.
9: Because her husband, son. I don't know. Was it the label thing? I don't know. But she just, she was about to pee her pants. She was so excited.
11: Why were they, did they win something or did they perform?
9: They did best throwbacks. They won best throwback song, I think is what it was. They were up against like Goo Goo Dolls, Iris, which I was really shocked that didn't win.
7: Oh,
6: that's a great song.
9: Yeah, they won for Rock That Body.
7: Oh, this is a great song.
9: The whole crowd sang it.
6: But
9: he got so emotional that he like almost he got choked up.
6: This right here is just like...
10: Hit it,
6: Jesse. And I give up forever.
9: Touch.
6: Imagine me.
9: The best.
6: In my room singing that, just like I was.
10: Yeah. And then the women going, wow.
6: There was no women in there, but I imagined it, yeah.
8: So emo.
6: So good.
7: So emo. Was Drake there?
6: Nah.
9: Didn't see him.
7: So. Well, he did just make some Billboard 200 chart history because when he released his album Iceman, he also surprise released two other albums, Habiti and Maid of Honor. Have you guys listened?
6: Yeah.
8: Sorta.
6: Iceman is probably the one I'd say is the one I listen to the most, that album.
7: I think that's the main one, right? So all three of them debuted in the top three spots on the Billboard 200 chart. So it's the first time in chart history that an artist has held the top three spots at the same time. So it was Iceman at number one, Habibiti at number two, and then Maid of Honor at number three.
9: Is that Libbity Bibbity?
10: That guy gets on my nerves.
9: They're pushing it too far.
6: Yeah. The girl
9: this will get canoodly and zanya.
7: One of my friends named her daughter Liberty, and I was like, do you think that at school they're going to call her Liberty?
6: Liberty.
7: But, I mean, by then, who knows if they're still running the commercials. But
6: he didn't need a girlfriend, though, because that makes, you know, does it make you feel bad if you don't have a girlfriend and that guy over there is getting one?
10: Yeah, it's not helping people. It does.
7: Well, Iceman is now Drake's 15th number one album, so now he ties Taylor Swift as the most number one albums for solo artists. The Beatles hold the records for the number one for the most number one albums with 19.
8: Wow. Okay, Drake.
7: He also now has He now has 20 top 10 albums, so he surpassed Future, who had 18, to become the rap artist with the most top 10s.
6: Whoa! Right,
7: he's just making a lot of music.
10: Yeah. Say what you want to say. He going to the bank.
9: Did we say it on... I can't remember where I hear stuff and where I talk about what.
10: Uh-huh.
9: That Drake released those three albums because he was trying to finish out a record deal.
6: I think we talked off-air.
8: Off-air.
6: That might be what people are saying.
8: That's a rumor I saw online, that he released those three albums so
9: just
8: he could
9: get it over
8: with? Contract, yeah.
9: Okay. Yeah. I thought I knew I heard it, but I couldn't remember where. All right, so Stephen Colbert... last show last Thursday night, but then the next day after his final late show aired, he was back on the airwaves on this Michigan public access show called Only in Monroe.
6: Love it.
9: And public access shows, I mean, they're quirky, they're cute, you can do what you want, but he had some huge guests, Jack White, Jeff Daniels, Steve Buscemi, and Eminem.
10: Wow.
7: Nice.
10: Wow.
9: Yes. So if you want to go check that out, I guess you can stream it somewhere. But Stephen's final late show had 6.74 million viewers, the biggest audience for a weeknight episode ever for all the time he was on the air. He was averaging between 2.4 to 2.7 million viewers during his final season because everybody knew it was last. Yeah. I would be curious to know because, of course, CBS is saying it's because ratings and money, this is too expensive to produce. And all the critics are saying, no, it's for political reasons. He was canceled. But it's always about money. They don't care about your politics as long as they're making money.
10: Right.
9: But I don't know how that Byron Allen show's doing that's in its place. I mean, it's only been on a couple of
6: months. Started.
9: Yeah. We'll see.
6: All right, well, we got more celebrity gossip with Kelly Raspberry's Entertainment Report here in about an hour. Big Al Mac reprimanded at the YMCA in 10 minutes.
10: Yeah.
6: How? We'll find out. 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
9: So I want you to tell us how it went this weekend, Big Al, because I know you were excited about grilling for all the Broken But Blessed brothers in Broken Bow.
10: Right, right. 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
18: 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So

0: Okay, great. So she goes with him, and he's showing her around.
1: A tour
0: of the Y. And I'm over here trying to log in and get everything done on my computer. So she comes back, and she goes, hey, guess what, Grandpa? I'm like, what? They got a kid zone or whatever it is, kid watch.
1: It's the best.
0: Yeah. She goes, I can stay there for like 2 hours.
1: Yeah.
0: I said, really? This is fantastic.
2: That's why you're there.
3: This is what you've been waiting
0: actually,
3: for.
0: Actually, this is what we're trying to do. I'm trying to hook you up with the day camp thing.
1: Uh-huh.
0: Okay. So I get to a point where I'm done on my laptop. And she goes, Dad, Grandpa, can I stay at the kids thing? I'm like, sure.
3: That's your dream.
0: Sure.
1: Yeah.
0: I can go to the grocery store and run some errands.
1: Yeah. I don't think that's what it's for.
3: Yeah, no.
1: I think it's when you go work out, but go ahead.
0: Okay. Well,
3: Al's learning.
0: So I walk her down there. I sign a little piece of paper.
1: Boom.
0: And that's my grandpa. Be back by 12. No problem. I got stuff to do. No problem. So I go and run my little errand.
3: Oh, my gosh.
0: 12 o'clock rolls around. Oh. I walk back in there. Show my ID. Yeah, going to get my granddaughter. Walk over there. Sir? Sir?
1: Oh, yes.
0: Sir, you? Sir?
1: Me?
0: Me? Yes. Did you drop your child off here and leave the premises? I certainly did. She's in the kids room. I'm going to get her right now. Sir, this is not for that. This is for people to watch the kid when they're working out, as you just said.
3: Mm, yeah. Yes, everybody apparently knows that.
1: Yeah. I mean, it's in the contract that you signed, but that's okay.
0: Absolutely first time, other than going to board meetings.
3: Right.
0: I didn't play that card, but I'm thinking that's in my head. Yeah.
1: Oh, you should have played it, because she wouldn't have cared one bit.
0: No.
3: Then as a board member, you should know.
0: This is my first foray.
3: Now that you've said it, foray. Think, yeah.
0: My first foray in dropping a child off at the YMCA.
3: You left her.
0: Yeah. I thought that it was a kid room, kid watch, whatever. Watch my kid.
1: People used to try to do that at just the regular 24-hour gym.
0: I think that's what they call it. Kid watch. Watch kid.
1: No.
0: Kid watch. Watch kid.
2: It makes sense.
0: Parent leave.
3: Yeah.
0: I went and did grocery shopping.
3: Parent, no leave.
2: And you were working out. You went on a run. You're getting your steps in.
0: Yeah. Uh-huh.
3: And you're like, this whole time, daycare has been right there.
0: This is great. I can just drop her off for 2 hours anytime I want.
1: Let me ask you this.
0: This is fantastic.
1: Now that you know the rules, are you still going to try to do that?
0: No. I told her, I said, I apologize. I'm wrong. I did not know the rules. I dropped.
3: My bad.
1: They will do some nights where you could drop them off.
0: I know. Yeah, fun night or whatever. Yeah.
1: Parents' night out.
0: Yeah, I mean, the karate studio has that. The gymnastics studio has that. I didn't know.
1: It's just not every day.
0: I didn't know. Rename the room. You call it kid watch. Watch the kid. You're just like.
3: They got to rename it. Watch the kid while you work out.
0: Right.
3: Goodness.
0: Right. Watch it while you don't leave.
1: Also,
0: room.
3: While you are still here on the premises.
0: Yes.
3: Yeah.
1: Do you want them to read the entire paperwork before you sign on top of the sheet?
0: Who reads all those terms and agree?
1: Nobody.
0: TNC, I think is what they call it. Terms and conditions. Nobody read that.
1: We act like we do. We want to. All right,
0: she's fine.
1: She's
0: fine.
1: Okay. We got a $1,000 minute coming up here in about 10 minutes. We're going to be calling you up. So if you signed up at KidNation.com, be on the lookout for your phone to ring. And we got to read some love letters to Kelly as well.
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11: Anyways, the fog to start, then showers and some scattered thunderstorms today. A high this afternoon will be on their way to the middle 70s. Chance of showers and scattered storms tonight, and overnight low will drop down into the lower 60s. Widespread showers and storms on Wednesday, or high on Wednesday, right around 75. Thursday, we'll see some sunshine with a chance of scattered showers, or high on Thursday, near 75. Friday, mixture of clouds and sunshine, or high on Friday, right around 75 degrees. I'm meteorologist Sally Russell from the Cole Chevy Body Shop Weather Center.

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6: 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You can sign up at KidNation.com if you would like for us to call you here in about an hour, because we're going to do it again. But Kendra, welcome to the show. It's all about you right now.
7: Hello, hello.
8: Hello.
9: Good morning.
7: Nice to talk to you all.
6: What you got going on today, Kendra?
7: Oh, I'm going to go visit my mom in the hospital, so.
6: I'm sorry.
7: This will be a good highlight of the day.
6: Okay, good. Is it looking like she's going to get out of the hospital soon?
7: No, she's having neck surgery. So,
6: okay. Whoa, boy.
7: You know, yeah. But that's all. I mean, it's needed, so we're good.
6: Okay. Well, we're going to be praying for your mama.
8: Yeah.
6: Hopefully everything goes well with that surgery. And hopefully everything goes well here with your $1,000 minute. Because here's how the game works, Kendra. You have 60 seconds to answer 10 or you can pass if you don't know the answer at that moment. However, if you pass, the question will be asked again at the end. You may correct your answers quickly. Otherwise, we're going to go ahead and lock them in. And you will win $10 per correct answer. But if you get all 10 right, we will hook you up with $1,000, okay?
7: Okay, sounds good.
6: All right, your 60 seconds will begin after Kelly Raspberry finishes the first question.
9: All right, good luck, Kendra.
7: Thank you.
9: Before embarking on a solo career, Beyoncé was part of what R&B group?
7: Pass.
9: How many states start with the letter C?
7: One.
9: What city is home to the NFL team known as the Ravens?
7: Baltimore.
9: James Gandolfini stars in what series about the life of a New Jersey mob boss?
7: Gosh, I can't think of it right now. Pass.
9: All right. What company makes the most rubber tires each year?
7: Goodyear.
9: The Marine Corps is a branch of what Armed Forces Department?
7: Marines.
9: In what fictional Indiana town does the sci-fi series Stranger Things take place?
7: I have no idea. I'm so sorry. No, yes. Pass.
9: Okay. What actor plays Ken in the 2023 movie Barbie?
7: Ryan Gosling.
9: What comedy sketch TV show debuted in 1975 and still runs today?
7: Saturday Night Live.
9: Which bird cannot fly but can swim?
7: Time's up. Penguins.
9: Give it to her. She had a bad day.
6: Kelly Raspberry's feeling nice on this cue.
7: I'm so sorry.
9: Don't give her that extra $10.
8: You're fine, okay. Young lady. You're
6: all right.
8: Fine.
6: Now, we're going to go through.
9: She has a lot on her plate.
6: I agree, Kelly.
8: Mom's in the hospital.
9: And some of these were really hard.
6: I'm not fighting.
9: I'll give her the $10 if somebody has a problem with it.
8: No problem with
6: fighting
8: it,
6: on that one.
9: Nobody's
6: going to
9: be upset that you got that extra little time.
7: Ostrich, I don't know.
9: The penguin was right. You got that right. I'll go ahead and spoiler alert. You got that one right.
6: All right.
9: All right. So you passed on so many. So we know you're not going to get the 1,000. So you just, you know, you get panicky. Destiny's Child was Beyonce's R&B group.
7: Yeah, I couldn't think.
9: It's okay. You said one state starts with the letter C. It's actually two, California and Connecticut.
6: Oh, Connecticut.
0: What about Colorado?
8: Colorado.
9: There's three. Russ face did it again.
0: Oh, wow. Wow. You're blaming on Russ face.
6: Yeah,
10: Can't be trusted.
6: The face sometimes
10: misses. What else is wrong on those on that list?
9: How about that? And I didn't even catch it. Thank you. So Kelly's wrong. You can do the Kelly wrong dance if you want. I don't care. You did get Baltimore Ravens is correct.
0: Yep.
9: So that's one right so far. You passed on The Sopranos. That's the James Gandolfini series about the New Jersey.
7: I mean, I know it. I know it.
0: I know you did.
9: Just went blank. Now, this one was hard. The company that makes the most rubber tires each year.
6: Goodyear.
9: Anybody want to guess?
0: I would guess Michelin.
6: Goodyear.
7: Michelin, maybe? I don't know.
9: Lego.
6: What? Because of the Lego cars?
10: Oh, that's like a trick question, it feels like.
11: That's silly.
6: Okay, I see that.
12: That's
6: okay.
12: The point of the game.
6: But you know what? Now we all know that Lego produces the most rubber tires.
7: Yeah.
9: And this was hard, too. The Marine Corps is a branch of, she said the Marines. I'm like, duh, is this a trick question? They're a branch of the Navy?
0: I did not
6: That's good
0: that.
6: To know.
11: I would have said Marines, too.
12: Makes sense.
6: Okay.
12: Navy is water.
6: Huh. Okay.
9: Stranger Things is set in the fictional town of Hawkins, Indiana. Missed that one.
0: Missed that.
9: Ryan Gosling does play Ken and Barbie, so that's two right.
6: That's right.
9: SNL is the sketch comedy show that debuted in 75, so that's three yes. And the bird that can't fly but can swim is the penguin, so we're going to give you
6: $40. There you go. Yay. $40 for you, Kendra. Congratulations.
0: Way to go, Kendra.
7: Thank you.
9: What?
0: Uh-oh. Wait a minute, Kendra.
6: Speaking of animals, that's a cow.
0: Yeah, it is.
6: That cow right there means you're also getting the essentials box from Good Ranchers. You could skip the meat aisle and get pre-trimmed cuts of beef and chicken that make preparing your meals a breeze. Every pack of chicken, steak, and beef is sourced from American farms and ranches. You care about what your family eats, and so do they, Kendra. Thank you to Good Ranchers. So
9: you can make your mama a great steak when she gets out of the hospital.
6: Yeah.
0: There you go.
7: Thank you.
6: And we're going to be praying.
7: Appreciate it.
6: We're going to be praying for your mama. Keep us posted, okay?
7: Okay, thank you.
6: Love you, Kendra. Hang on for us. I know. The questions sound easy when you're just sitting there in your car driving. And you're like, I know.
0: Yeah, armchair quarterbacking. Well,
6: put it to the test. Sign up at KidNation.com. We will play again in less than 1 hour. But from answering those questions to answering your love letters, it's time for our love expert, Kelly Raspberry, to help us out in...
13: Love letters. Love letters to Kelly.
6: Dear Kelly, you are the love expert.
9: I am.
6: And Abby wants to know, how can I be a better wife? My husband has had bad relationships in the past, so he's always afraid that I will leave him and goes out of his way not to challenge me on any decisions I want to make. If he disagrees with me on a decision and I ask him to explain why he is disagreeing, he will just give up and passive-aggressively tell me, never mind, just do whatever you want.
10: Ugh.
6: Kelly, I just want to discuss rationally why he doesn't like my decision and discuss some sort of compromise like two normal adults. Since he doesn't challenge me or provide any rational explanation for his feelings on things, I always end up making the decisions as how I want it, and he gets mad at me. Should I just stop making decisions altogether? If so, how do I get him to take the reins? I genuinely want to be a good wife and make my husband happy. Please tell me what I should do.
9: See, this is the... Women marry a man expecting him to change.
0: Yep.
9: He did not suddenly become this guy overnight. I'm assuming, unless he had some sort of incident that freaked him out and made him start cowering like this. This was the man you married, and now suddenly you want him to take a leadership role when he probably never did that when you dated him. And now you want him to step into this being this person he is not. Now you can go to, maybe kindly suggest, but he's probably willing to do anything you say. y'all go to therapy, marriage counseling, and let... You know, maybe with a neutral party, you can express how you need him to take more of a leadership role in this marriage. There are a lot of marriages that I witness in my life where it is a role reversal situation.
0: Yeah.
9: Where the woman is the leader. She takes charge. She makes the decisions socially. She just makes all the decisions. Where we're going to go on vacation. This is what we're doing. And a man just willingly takes a back seat. Yeah. This isn't a dynamic that works for you. So I have to ask, why did you marry into that then? Because you knew that going into it. Mm-hmm. So part of it, maybe you just have to accept it is for... At some point, you have to say, this is the way it is. I can keep beating my head against the wall that he's not stepping into this role that I need him to fulfill, or accept the fact that you are the leader in this family.
6: Maybe you've turned...
9: And you are the decision maker, and you are... or get him to therapy and see if you can get him to start speaking up for himself. Those are your two options.
6: He just heard about that happy wife, happy life thing.
0: Yeah.
9: Or maybe it's what he witnessed growing up. Maybe he came from a family where his mom browbeat her husband. I don't know.
6: It sounds like his opinions didn't matter much when he was a kid. And maybe
9: possibly,
6: and so he doesn't.
9: So maybe he needs some one-on-one therapy, maybe couples therapy, something. If he's not fulfilling all these roles, but it's awful. It's also not fair of you to expect him to become something that you.
0: That's true.
9: You chose him.
0: I agree with that. Yeah.
9: So that's not really fair. You should have worked this out before you got married, right?
0: Yeah.
9: Anyway.
6: Oh man, that's tough.
13: Love letters. Love letters to Kelly.
0: Dear Kelly, you're
9: just want to be married so bad. We overlook so much stuff just so we can have the pretty princess day. You got to really think long term.
10: Why dating's important. Yeah.
0: Dear Kelly, you're the love expert.
9: I am.
0: I'm diagnosed with borderline antisocial personality disorder.
9: Wow.
0: So it's really difficult for me to understand emotions and feel certain things. I have a girlfriend. She's beautiful, smart, and we share a lot of the same interests and even work in the same field. She is honestly a perfect match for me as a life partner. My issue is that I have a hard time figuring out how to respond to her when it involves emotionally delicate situations and it ends up with us fighting because I'm, quote, too cold and not supportive enough. My coworker jokingly told me to use ChatGPT to analyze our text messages and tell me what to say whenever she brings up something emotionally charged. Well,
12: good idea.
0: I actually did it. And let me tell you, my girlfriend has never been happier. She says I have changed for the better, obviously.
10: Wow.
0: When I told my coworker about it, he was horrified and said he had only been joking and that I was misusing ChatGPT. I don't understand. If it makes my girlfriend happy, then what's wrong with using it? Kelly, is it okay to continue to use ChatGPT to make my girlfriend happy? That's from Adam.
6: So look, many people are using this, by the way. A lot of people are doing it.
9: To help you get through certain things, but not every conversation you have. How do y'all communicate? Is this a long-distance relationship? Is this only by text? Because when y'all get in the same room together, ChatGPT, unless you're like side asking ChatGPT, how are you going to carry on a conversation?
6: In ear.
9: I mean, I don't mind, you know what, ChatGPT in a pinch, great. I've used it.
0: Yeah.
9: My husband uses it. We're big fans. But it doesn't replace
0: life.
9: Real life and emotions. Yeah. It's really it's an emotionless being.
6: She's dating ChatGPT right now.
9: That's not really fair. Well, so maybe you should start.
12: It helps you understand your emotions. Helps you process them. Helps you write it out, and it gives you feedback on what you're thinking.
9: But it's always positive. It never corrects you, right? Isn't it always like supportive?
6: You can ask it to not
12: be. I could tell
9: be
12: you.
9: Be mean
12: you're
9: to
12: being
9: me,
12: wrong.
9: ChatGPT. Yeah. I'm going to say that next time I ask it something. And be mean.
6: Yeah, not mean, but
9: talk
6: like.
9: Talk mean to me.
6: Don't kiss my butt.
9: What you might need to do, does she realize she's dating a person with all that disorder, anxiety?
0: Oh,
9: well,
0: yeah.
9: I don't know if it's
0: maybe,
9: a disorder,
0: maybe
9: condition.
0: No, he says disorder. That's what
9: disorder.
0: He calls it.
9: Okay. Does she even know she's dating somebody with all those things? Because I think. She needs to know that because that would explain a lot about how you are in a relationship and that there are certain things that you're probably just going to have to learn to live with if you're going to be with me.
6: Yeah.
9: Maybe she needs a book. There's got to be a book out there written by somebody who is with somebody like that, that it can explain some of the personality quirks and things like that of being with someone with the
0: Borderline antisocial personality disorder.
9: All right, so maybe there's a pamphlet or something you can get that explains to her, this is why I am the way I am. And then it's up to her to decide if she wants to be with somebody like that until she gets married to you and like the previous letter writer wants you to suddenly change and you're like, I physically cannot do that. So I hope there's something there that was helpful.
12: That's probably why he's in chat, because he doesn't want to talk to a real therapist.
6: Right.
12: Antisocial.
0: Yeah. Maybe. Oh, yeah? Yeah.
10: I don't know if my computer was listening. I typed dating someone and it immediately filled in with BPD. But that's probably a different thing than BPD.
6: It just knows your cookie.
10: Yeah.
9: Who doesn't know her cookie?
10: They're listening.
0: Yeah, right. Her cookie's all over the place.
10: Listen.
6: I just want to sound like I know computers. It knows your cookies. If you want to write our love expert, you can write her at loveletterstokelly.com. We'll hook you up with some more advice tomorrow. But Kelly Raspberry is going to hook us up with her entertainment report in 10 minutes.
9: Yeah, we've got some of the winners. They have 50 categories at the American Music Awards. Wow. Can you believe that? 50? Why?
6: That's too many.
9: I'll give you some of them, not all 50. And plus, everybody, every day this past weekend, somebody's been talking about losing a legend that performed at one of my birthday parties. And we'll talk about that in today's entertainment report.
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7: K104. Weather. And we're fog to start, then showers and some scattered thunderstorms today. A high this afternoon will be on their way to the middle 70s. Chance of showers and scattered storms tonight, and overnight low will drop down into the lower 60s. Widespread showers and storms on Wednesday. Our high on Wednesday, right around 75. Thursday, we'll see some sunshine with a chance of scattered showers. Our high on Thursday, near 75. Friday, mixture clouds and sunshine. Our high on Friday, right around 75 degrees. I'm meteorologist Sally Russell from the Cole Chevy Body Shop Weather Center.
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3: And it's time for Kelly Raspberry's entertainment report. Kelly, what's going on out there in the Hollywood land?
2: Well, real quick, you know, it came in number one at the box office, but the Mandalorian and Grogu now have the unfortunate honor, or dishonor, I guess you'd say, of having the lowest opening weekend ever for a Star Wars movie since Disney bought the franchise in 2012. Which a lot of people are still upset about, but they have a really cool park at Disney World.
4: They do.
2: You haven't visited it. The record was previously held by 2018's Solo, A Star Wars Story, which coincidentally also opened over a Memorial Day four-day weekend. Yes, but that earned $103 million. Mandalorian and Grogu made, depending on, you know, because it kind of fluctuates. The final totals came in last night. So anywhere between 100 and 102 million. Either way, it's not going to hit 103 million. On the bright side, this one didn't cost as much to make. They said it only cost 165 million. And globally, the movie's already earned 163 million. So they're at least going to get
5: their money back.
2: Their money back, right? Obsession. Well, did I skip a part? Anyway, the real big story this weekend is Obsession, which cost less than $1 million to make, but it opened with $16 million last weekend. I believe that was third place last weekend, but it jumped up to second place this weekend. So that's really great. They've earned so far globally just under $74 million. Ooh. So there will be a part two, a franchise, something coming out of Obsession.
3: Wow.
5: Good return on investment right there.
3: I looked to buy tickets to go yesterday, and I was thinking, okay, it's second week. It should be easy. I looked at the theater. It was packed.
2: Unless you want to sit on front row.
3: Yeah, and I'm not trying to sit on the... I'm not trying to sit up there.
2: Hurts your neck.
3: I don't want to.
6: It's getting a lot of good word of mouth.
3: Yeah, I'm going to go. I'm going
2: to
3: see that.
2: And third place went to Michael with close to $24 million. The Devil Wears Prada 2, fourth with $16.5 million. And The Sheep Detectives in fifth with $12.8 million. So the American Music Awards were last night. Queen Latifah actually did a great job.
6: She kept
2: the show moving. She really did. She's got a big year for her. She's going to be joining The Voice for the first time as one of their coaches. It opened with a pre-recorded BTS performance from their stadium tour. They came out later to present Best Female R&B Artist to SZA, who had a true fangirl moment. She was really excited that BTS, and I didn't picture her as a BTS fan, but she was fangirling. Now, Taylor Swift, she went into the night with the most nominations with 8, but completely got shut out. But you know, you got those fan armies. This is all online voting, and you get in there and you're willing to sit there for 24 hours a day, 7 days a week.
3: Oh, and they're ready.
2: The fans, you know, they wanted this. So BTS, Sabrina Carpenter, Cat's Eye Somber, and Bruno Mars, they tied for the most awards. They won 3 each. 50 categories. No way I'm going through all the winners, but BTS, they won the highly coveted Artist of the Year, and also the highly controversial, as Anna and I like to say, Song of the Summer for Swim, because how do you know?
3: Swim is good, though.
4: Yes, but summer just started.
3: I know it's not summer, guys, but it's...
2: You give that award after summer. It's ended.
3: What do you do in summer?
6: Listen to music.
3: You swim.
6: Oh, swim and listen to music.
4: But it's summer just started.
3: I know.
5: It hadn't started.
4: You can't win an award.
3: That's BTS.
4: What's the song of the winter then?
2: Right? Why aren't they giving out those songs? Huh? Why aren't giving Cuffing Song of the Winter or whatever?
4: Cuffing song.
2: Right. Isn't that what they call it?
3: Cuffing.
2: When I said you laughed, I was like, was that wrong?
3: No. Audrey's just really looking forward to it.
4: Cuffing. I'm going to be single a while, trust me.
2: All right, so it's really sad that NASCAR legend Kyle Busch died last Thursday, only 41 years old.
3: And seeing doctors.
2: He was the bad boy of the racetrack.
3: But likable.
2: But, you know, you love to hate him. The race car drivers are saying, we love to hate him, but we really loved him.
5: Yeah.
2: And fans really loved him. And his fans revealed on Saturday that he had suffered from severe pneumonia that developed into sepsis. So earlier this month, on May 10th, Kyle was racing in the NASCAR Cup Series race in Watkins Glen, New York, and he radioed his crew near the end of the race that he was just feeling awful, and he said, the doctors need to give me a shot after this is over. Apparently, he'd been struggling with a sinus cold that the G-forces from the race were just making him feel worse and worse. So he said, y'all need to schedule me a shot when this is over. So 5 days later, he felt well enough to race again. He won the NASCAR Craftsman Truck Series. But then last Wednesday, he was on a race simulator at the GM facility in North Carolina. And they just later found him on the bathroom floor. He was coughing up blood, rushed him to the hospital, and died the next day.
3: And after his win, his last interview, I think they asked him, like, what makes it so special? And he said, you never know when it's going to be your last one.
2: Oh, so sad. Like, yeah, but 41.
5: 41.
3: And yep. It could have been prevented. It was doctors were saying.
2: You know, everybody in hindsight, how many times do you have a sinus?
3: Armchair quarterbacking these things.
2: Yeah, how many times do you have a sinus infection or something and you don't go to the doctor?
3: And he just powered through just because, I'm just a little sick. Yeah. I'm an athlete. I can do this.
2: And we also found out Rob Bass. I'm telling you, it's really odd. My friends keep messaging me because they're finding out, like, not all at the same time. Rob Bass died. Yeah. Al hired him to perform at my birthday party a few years ago. He had, I think, two hits, and he sang them both two or three times. It takes two to make things go right. Yeah. And joy and pain. And
5: cool guy, though.
2: He was really fun. Yeah. And we were all sharing memories of that ambulance you got with a stripper pole for my party. That
3: shout out, Joey.
2: Rob Bass jumped on. Man, he jumped on the ambulance with us. He thought he was going back to party with all of us at the hotel. We got there. We were like, bye, Rob Bass.
3: That ambulance said Cougar Patrol on it.
5: Yeah. Oh, yeah.
2: He was only 59. He was recently part of the I Love the 90s tour alongside Vanilla Ice, another performer from my birthday party.
5: Yep.
2: Tone Loc. He didn't perform for my party, did he?
5: Yeah.
3: I think he did.
2: No, he performed at your bar, but not for my birthday.
5: Oh, wait, your birthday? Okay.
3: No, I think it was my birthday.
5: I'm not sure. I have a poster up. I'll look and see. I don't know.
2: All for One, Color Me Bad. I know they didn't perform.
3: All for One?
2: Coolio. On that I Love the 90s tour, but not on my birthday.
5: Coolio did. Coolio was the first.
2: May he rest in peace.
5: Yeah.
2: All my birthday party performers are dying.
6: Bad luck.
3: Y'all better check in on Vanilla Ice,
2: right?
4: Oh, my goodness.
3: And what's his name from Naughty by Nature?
5: Oh, Tretch.
3: Tretch.
5: Yeah.
2: The Kelly Cruz.
5: And Twista.
3: And Twista?
5: It wasn't your birthday.
3: No, that was not her birthday.
2: No, that was my birthday. So things are really messy behind the scenes of this Paramount Plus series called Mobland. I don't know if you've been keeping up with that at all. They just finished filming season 2 in March. It doesn't even have a premiere date yet. But if there is a season 3, we still don't know if there is going to be a season 3, Tom Hardy will not be part of it because he got fired.
3: Oh, I'm going to fire Bane.
2: Well, this is Mobland.
3: Yeah,
2: this is a different thing. He plays a fixer for this family, right? And I think the couple are played by Helen Mirren and Pierce Brosnan. I don't know. But anyway, apparently everybody on the set had a problem with Tom Hardy.
3: Oh.
2: And Dame Helen Mirren, she is a dame, by the way.
3: Dang,
2: she didn't like his attitude. He was often late to set because he liked to play games on his phone. So he kept everybody waiting.
4: And man.
2: They said he swaggered around like he was a king. And they didn't like that. Plus, they said he didn't like that Pierce and Helen Mirren's characters were getting more dialogue and screen time than his character. He felt like should get more. And he was going to the writers, giving them dialogue. He would change the dialogue and give script notes nobody was asking for.
4: Yikes.
2: And finally, it got so bad that one of the executive producers, Jez Butterworth, said, it's him or me.
5: Oh,
3: they chose Jez?
2: Paramount chose Jez. Mm.
3: Dang.
2: Yeah.
6: I guess he just would rather do movies.
2: If we went to Boss Man George and said, it's him or her or me.
4: I'm gone.
5: I'm not going
2: who
5: up
2: would it
5: against,
2: be?
5: Not going up with against you.
4: No one's going against Kelly.
5: See ya, Al.
2: It's been real. Meantime, over at Netflix, season 6 of Emily in Paris is filming now, and that's going to be it.
3: Is she still in Paris?
4: I realized that I
2: they
4: didn't.
2: They went to, like, didn't what? They go to Italy?
5: What were they? Italy!
2: After like season 2,
4: I was gonna say I saw that they were filming season 6. I don't think I watched like 4 or 5.
2: I think I gave up after 2 because it got kind of frustrating. And I think, remember the guy that played Gabriel? He got really frustrated with his character storyline.
4: Right.
2: And he was like, "Write me out."
3: He should have written notes.
2: But series creator Darren Star and his muse Lily Collins, they both issued these sugary sweet statements like, "You know how they do." But they're gonna make this an incredible final journey for us. So we can expect the main cast to be back, some romantic loose ends hopefully to be tied up in a big beautiful designer bow. So is she going to end up with Gabriel? or Alfie or this guy Marcello, who I have no idea because I haven't been watching.
3: Marcello.
2: Or is Emily going to choose Emily?
6: Oh, yeah, I choose
2: me.
5: Save that.
2: That's how the romantic comedy is now.
6: And I have a prediction: she's going to come back to America.
2: I don't know.
4: Emily and
6: yes.
4: America.
6: She's finally going to come back home.
2: They say it'll probably be out around Christmas time because that's usually when Netflix likes to drop Emily in Paris. So Emily.
3: Coming to America 3.
5: Coming back to America.
4: Coming back to America.
2: And I have no idea why, but Harvest Christian University in Dallas has granted an honorary Doctor of Philosophy degree in Visual and Performing Arts
3: to
2: Chris Brown.
6: Boo.
3: Why?
5: Really?
3: So he's Dr. Chris Brown now? And
2: Harvest Christian. They did the whole pomp and circumstance thing. What? I don't know if they keep up with him much as they should.
4: Is there even any ties? Like, it's not even like.
2: I don't know why.
6: And a degree in what?
2: It's an honorary degree, a Doctor of Philosophy in Visual and Performing Arts. I think somebody wants front row tickets to his R&B tour with Usher is what I'm thinking.
3: Well, they should have given it to Usher then, you know.
5: I liked the suit last night.
2: Anyway, that's your entertainment report.
3: Thank you, Kelly Raspberry. We got a worst date ever coming your way in 10 minutes. And this morning, the Kid Craddock Morning Show is sponsored by Ro.co.
6: Y'all, GLP-1's got people out here looking snatched. 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
2: Howdy, Julie.
3: Hi, how are you?
2: Doing excellent. We got your message regarding your worst date ever, and we want to hear all about it, Julie. What happened?
3: So it was actually a series of dates. I dated this guy for about 3 months. I was 20, and my sister had actually hooked me up with him. She built a dating profile for me, and he was as country could be.
4: Okay.
3: Yeah, I had just moved to San Antonio from California, and I thought I wanted a country boy. Turns out that is like the farthest thing from what I want. And I think this was maybe our third date. My sister really wanted to meet him, so we had found this event where you could watch a bunch of pilot TV shows and rate them and whatnot. And we were having a really good time. And they brought out this live band to sing about Viagra.
2: Like a commercial?
3: Yeah, it was like a live commercial with a real band, a mariachi band.
2: Shout out.
3: And then they passed out a survey to all the men asking about if they had, you know, that issue.
2: ED.
3: And it was a very in-depth survey. It was so humiliating, both for him and for us. It was just so awkward.
4: Wow.
3: Yeah. So then about maybe 2 weeks later, he invited me and my mom to go to this like backyard revival in his town. And this was a literal like one stoplight town. And the stoplight was just a blinking yellow light.
2: Awesome.
3: It was like your typical backyard revival, you know, hellfire and brimstone.
5: Yep.
3: And
5: I know it well.
3: I was apparently the star of the party because I guess he hadn't dated in a while. And this lady came up to me and she goes, "Oh, I'm so glad Mike found someone to settle down with." And I just immediately heard screeching tires in my head. I was like, excuse me, what?
5: Oh, no.
3: But the worst part was the breakup. I'm the type of person, I'm going to break up with you face to face. I'm not going to do it over the phone. And we had decided to meet at a mall, the North Star Mall in San Antonio, which the only thing open at the time was a Starbucks. And I had no idea how far the Starbucks was from the parking lot. So I broke up with him. It was very awkward, but it turned out he had parked next to me.
2: Oh.
3: Yeah.
2: He's like, there's Julie's car. I'm going to park next to it so she is safe.
3: Yeah. So we had a very, very long, silent, awkward walk back to the car.
5: Oh, no.
2: Oh, poor Mike.
4: He didn't even get to use the Viagra samples.
1: Share your worst date ever story.
0: Call or text
1: 800-543-3548.
2: All right, so I saw this story that could be a new segment on the show we call Danger Zone.
4: Okay.
2: And I had a Danger Zone moment of my own. But did you see this video of a woman paragliding in Austria?
4: Woo!
2: Paragliding is something I will never do. I don't want to do it.

0: hits her.
1: Slices her. Didn't hit her, but slices the parachute.
0: Slices the parachute. Now she's free falling, which is a different song than Danger Zone. So she's free falling now, and she is able to somehow get her mind strong enough to pull the emergency chute and survived the whole ordeal.
2: She's done this before.
1: There's video of this. And she is in the paraglide.
0: It is so scary.
1: And she hears the plane, right? And she turns and looks behind her, and she can see
3: the plane coming right for me.
0: Oh, yeah. And there's nothing you can do.
1: And the pilot,
3: what does the pilot say?
1: He's saying that he didn't see her.
0: He's saying, my bad.
2: How could you not see that, though?
3: Well, oh my God.
0: You're going pretty fast in a plane.
3: So how do people not see motorcycles on the interstate? Yeah. You're not looking for a person.
0: You're expecting birds, not humans up there. Mm. Right?
4: We just watched the video. It hits the parachute, rips it all.
0: Barely missed her.
5: Did she survive?
0: Yeah, she did. She pulled the emergency and landed.
1: Cuts and bruises.
0: Yeah.
5: Oh, my.
0: Just a couple, very scared.
3: Is somebody in trouble for that?
1: She said in her statement, she said that she was not anywhere she was not supposed to be for, apparently there's paragliding zones.
5: Parameters?
0: Yes.
1: Yeah.
3: The pilot somewhere where he wasn't supposed to be?
1: If nothing else, he should have been looking. But I don't know if at fault is,
0: she was just in the danger zone.
1: Well, how are you in a danger zone?
0: I'll tell you how I was in the danger zone. So I'm at my friend's house.
1: Yeah.
0: Enjoying some seltzers.
1: Yeah.
0: That's what bros do at the pool. And I left, and remember, we're in summer now, and flies love to chill out by the pool. I go grab my seltzer that had been sitting there for about 10 minutes.
1: Oh, don't tell me.
0: And I went to go take a sip.
4: No.
0: Oh, and I was like, that didn't feel right. And I almost, sometimes we just want to swallow as humans because we're like, let's just let that go. But I said, no, I'm not going to let this go because it doesn't feel right. And I spit out a fly.
4: Seltzers aren't supposed to be crunchy.
0: I didn't chew. When I tell you, it ruined my weekend.
1: Yeah.
0: All I can think about, Kelly, I recently saw what flies do when they land.
1: Ew. They land on poop.
2: They rub their hands together. They're like,
0: and they do little larva drops or whatever.
5: Gross.
0: That was in my mouth.
4: Gross.
0: And I survived, just like the paraglider.
3: I'm glad you're here.
1: If only an airplane had come between you and that fly.
4: That wouldn't have been as traumatic.
0: Is there a way to invent cans that when you open them, there's like a little fly trap that like...
3: Well, they make guards.
1: How about a net? We need
0: something.
1: A net.
0: And what's it doing in there?
2: It's getting drunk. It's partying.
4: It's Memorial Day weekend.
0: I've lived a pretty decent amount of time. Never has that happened to me.
3: Blech.
0: That I know of.
1: But you've swallowed the worm.
0: That was different. That's a worm in the tequila. And I bought that.
3: He knew it was happening.
0: Yeah.
3: It's different when it's a surprise.
1: Yeah.
0: I asked for the worm. I didn't ask.
1: Save that.
4: You have to give consent.
0: Yeah. I gave consent to the worm.
2: The fly had a good time, though.
0: It sure did. and it lived, by the way.
1: It flew away.
0: Like 5 minutes later, I see it moving. It flew away.
4: And that fly's telling its story right now on its little fly radio show. Yeah.
0: Crazy. All right. We got the $1,000 minute coming up here in about 10 minutes. Be on the lookout for us to be calling you. And if you haven't signed up, do it at KidNation.com.
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10: J104 weather. Here we have the fog to start, then showers and some scattered thunderstorms today. A high this afternoon will be on their way to the middle 70s. Chance of showers and scattered storms tonight, and overnight low will drop down into the lower 60s. Widespread showers and storms on Wednesday. Our high on Wednesday, right around 75. Thursday, we'll see some sunshine with a chance of scattered showers. Our high on Thursday, near 75. Friday, mixture clouds and sunshine. Our high on Friday, right around 75 degrees. I'm meteorologist Sally Russell from the Cole Chevy Body Shop Weather Center.
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5: 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Thank you for sponsoring our game where we can win $1,000. Let's bring in Lauren. Hi, Lauren.
6: Good morning.
5: How are you doing today?
6: I'm good. I'm nervous.
5: Don't be nervous.
0: Don't be nervous. We're giving you a back rub, a shoulder rub through the radio right now.
5: I'm not because I didn't ask you if you wanted one.
7: Yes. Do you give your consent for a virtual back rub?
5: Lauren, what you got going on today?
6: I am on my way to work.
0: Okay.
6: Got the call and so pulled over and here we go.
5: What do you do for work?
6: So I'm a high school counselor.
5: Oh. You guys aren't out of school yet or you still got to go to the office?
6: Well, the kids are out, but we still have another week and a half to go.
7: You have nobody to counsel. What do they expect you to do?
0: Yeah.
7: Almost there, though.
6: We've got a lot to do. We've got grades to finalize and transcripts to send out to colleges. And
5: Okay. And so see, kids, they still work.
8: How are the high school's mental state?
6: Overall, pretty good.
5: Okay.
6: They're excited about graduation and... So I'm at one of the senior highs, so it's only 11th and 12th grade, and they're excited. 11th graders are excited about going to college. 12th graders are excited about graduating. So
7: I'm sure.
8: They're ready to get out of that prison.
5: Wow. Jeez, wow. Justin.
8: That's probably how they see it.
7: Little do they know, they're going to enter the prison of life.
5: Right?
8: That's true.
5: Lauren's school sounds like it's awesome.
0: Lauren, what we've been trying to do here is ease your anxiety.
5: We're just having
0: a little small talk. I hope it worked.
5: But now we get to business.
6: It helps a little bit. Thank you. Good
5: deal. We're getting to business now, Lauren, because you have a chance to win $1,000. Here's how the game works. You have 60 seconds to answer 10 trivia questions. You can answer each one, and you can actually pass on a question that you may not know the answer to right away. But if you do pass, that question does get asked again at the end because they're predetermined questions. Now, you may correct your answers quickly, otherwise they're going to be locked in, and you will win $10 per correct answer. But if you get them all right, you get $1,000, okay?
6: Okay.
5: All right, and your 60 seconds begin after Kelly Raspberry finishes the first question.
7: All right, here we go. Good luck, Lauren.
6: Thank you.
7: What is the name of the shareable items ordered at a restaurant, usually at the start of the meal? What sea creature's heart is roughly the size of a small car?
6: A whale.
7: What social media network uses a ghost as its logo?
5: Say it again.
6: Snapchat.
7: What super long made-up word was sung by Mary Poppins?
6: Bialidocious.
7: Yep. Okay. Venus and Serena are sisters who excelled in what sport?
6: Tennis.
7: The animated Minions characters are known to love what fruit?
6: Oh, pass.
7: What is the most abundant gas in Earth's atmosphere, making up approximately 78% of what we breathe?
6: Oxygen.
7: What are witches known for flying on? What shoe is a sleek, round-toed slip-on offering minimal heel named after similarity to a dance shoe? A flat shoe with a round toe.
6: A clog.
7: Yeah.
5: All right.
7: That was written sloppy. All right, so we didn't get the raw 10. But you got a bunch right.
5: All right, let's
7: so that's
5: go
7: the good
5: it.
7: Thing. Okay, so shareable items at the beginning of a meal, appetizers, correct. A sea creature's heart, roughly the size of a small car. You said whale. We would have accepted blue whale as well.
5: All right.
7: So that's two right.
9: Whale.
7: The whale. Ghost logo is for Snapchat. You know that because you work with teenagers. So that's, right. that's correct. Supercalifragilisticexpialidocious. Your phone messed up, but we knew that's what you were saying.
5: Yeah, you were
7: there. So you got that right. That's Mary Poppins. That's four right so far. Venus and Serena, they excelled in tennis.
5: Yep.
7: That's correct. The animated Minions characters, they love what fruit?
5: Banana.
7: Yeah, you didn't get that when you passed on that.
0: I would have got that one wrong also.
7: The most abundant gas in Earth's atmosphere, making up approximately 78% of what we breathe.
8: Hydrogen?
5: She said oxygen.
7: She said oxygen.
5: But it's...
7: Here it says nitrogen.
5: Nitrogen.
7: That was incorrect.
6: Really?
7: Which is why on brooms, correct. The round toe shoe, minimal heel, similarity, dance shoe, blah, blah, blah, blah, blah, ballet flats.
5: Oh, ballet flats.
7: We didn't get that. So let's see. How many was that? Six. That's what I got.
9: Nice.
0: Right. Oh, nice job, lady.
5: $60 for you, Lauren. Just like that.
6: All right. Thank you.
5: Well, no, thank you for listening to the show. We hope you have a wonderful summer when you guys are all done with all that extra work you guys got to do at the school. And thank you for what you do. Thank you for being our counselor to our high schoolers.
8: Mental health is so important.
5: Yes, ma'am.
6: Thank you.
5: All right, Lauren, hang on for us. We'll get you set up with that $60.
0: Oh.
5: And if you want to sign up to play the $1,000 Minute, KidNation.com is where you go sign up for that bad boy right there.
0: All right.
5: Now, part-time Justin suffered a little accident. We just learned this weekend, and this is one of my biggest fears.
8: Yes.
5: It's one of my biggest fears ever, Big Al.
8: So I planted about 200 flowers over the weekend.
5: Wow.
8: I did it all in one day, which is great, but it's a lot of work carrying a whole bunch of dirt and sand and all that uphill, downhill, doing all that. But we were preparing our backyard to have some guests over, and we were dusting off the furniture. And as I was petting one, petting the couch, I felt a sharp pain on my leg. And I was like, ow! And I looked down, and it was a wasp in my leg stinging me.
9: Oh, no.
5: Just for no reason?
7: Well, you must have been attacking its home.
8: I did. I looked under the chair, and then there were ugly looking hive.
7: Yep.
0: Yeah.
8: And I screamed.
5: It's their home.
8: I said cuss words.
7: Yeah.
8: And then I ran to our shed and I got some wasp spray that had a little bit left in there. So I was able to spray around it and I made all them wasps cough. And then I saw
0: wasps
8: their little
0: cough.
8: Wasps cough.
0: Wasp cough.
8: And then I found their little egg sac hidden hive thing.
9: Sack.
8: I ripped it off the couch and then I stomped on it with my shoe.
7: Violence.
8: Uh-huh.
9: My God.
8: I murdered a whole family, their children, their grandparents, everybody.
7: Feel no guilt.
8: No guilt. They were trespassing.
5: I'm gonna side with the wasp
8: on. Okay, Anna. Great question. How is my leg doing? It was throbbing. It was for 10 minutes, it's throbbing like just pain through my whole leg. And then throughout the weekend, it got worse because it was swollen. And then it was oozing this yellow, crusty goo.
0: Ew.
8: And it would itch and I didn't know what to do. So then I put the hydrocortisone cream on it, but that made it secrete more fluid. But now I will say today, it's
7: secrete.
5: Secrete is a gross word.
7: Just a disgusting paragraph.
5: Yeah.
7: Paragraph.
8: But that's what happens when anyone here got stung by a wasp?
9: I've never been stung. Knock on wood. I'm so scared.
5: And I'm allergic to bees. So am I allergic to wasps?
9: That would be a big fear.
5: Right? So, because I don't know.
8: I've been stung by both.
5: Okay.
8: And I will say the bee hurt a lot more. And I felt bad because the bee died. And I like bees. I don't like wasps. But I like bees.
5: Bees are nice.
8: Uh-huh. And whenever I ripped the bee off my thumb, its stinger was still in my thumb. So I had to rip the stinger out too.
5: You're supposed to use a credit card, I think.
8: Oh, I didn't know that.
9: And they charge you?
5: You secrete more of...
0: What about a debit card?
5: You secrete more of their... what is it? Poison venom? Or venom? Yeah. If you squeeze it. Because their glands are out there. So you're supposed to slide it off.
8: But because it was my thumb, it was swollen four times its size.
5: Yeah.
8: And I wasn't able to bend my thumb.
5: Oh, you should have gone, you should have hitchhiked.
8: Mm-hmm.
0: Yeah, it'd been a good day to hitchhike.
5: Now, when a wasp stings you, don't we have to take a step back and go, he was just protecting his home?
8: No, not on my furniture, no.
5: You know?
9: Yeah, he wasn't paying rent.
8: Yes, he should know it's my backyard. He should know.
9: That's what
0: he
9: I'm
0: just
9: saying,
0: Justin.
8: Say that again to Big Al.
9: The wasp wasn't paying rent, Al.
8: Hey, you would know that by how many homes you own.
5: Maybe they are, because you don't even know what the wasps do for a job.
0: Yeah, maybe they have a little wasp landlord in there.
8: Wasp was an invader.
5: What if he was... I don't know, helping your flowers grow.
8: He wasn't.
5: Killing mosquitoes.
9: No, the only thing the wasp was doing was chilling and asking for the Wi-Fi password.
8: Uh-huh. And what about that fly that invaded your drink?
5: My mouth? It lived.
0: He spit it out,
5: and it came back to life.
7: That was just by luck. You thought it was dead.
5: Yeah,
7: you
5: but I could have stomped them out. Dead. I was hoping, but I didn't.
9: You famously stomp cockroaches so that the other cockroach friends know not to come and mess with you.
5: The difference is, what are cockroaches good for?
9: Nothing.
10: Composting.
5: Okay.
7: There you go.
5: But go compost outside. They were in my house. That's breaking and entering.
7: Yeah.
5: And
7: quit having a nasty garden. House.
5: I can't help it.
9: And I caught a cockroach yesterday.
5: And what'd you do to it?
9: Let it outside.
5: Oh, you did?
8: Mm-hmm. You didn't kill it?
7: Why?
9: No, because hear the crunch?
7: Oh,
9: no.
7: The splatter.
9: No, caught it in a cup, did the paper trick, took it outside, and let it live.
5: See, what you did there, and I've heard this from other people, is it probably went and told like 1,000 other cockroaches and said, Anna's nice, everybody let's go, and they remember where you live.
9: Well, I'll let you know I have tenants.
0: Apparently you need 1,000 cups.
9: Apparently so. Or I need to hire Justin to come by and kill the family.
8: I will. Yeah, right. I will. Right. Let me know.
9: I will.
8: Murder them. Murder hornets. Oh, I'm so stressed about these bugs.
5: Outside, they should be able to live. 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
0: Wow, what a violent weekend.
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9: Weather. Areas of fog to start, then showers and some scattered thunderstorms today. A high this afternoon will be on their way to the middle 70s. Chance of showers and scattered storms tonight, and overnight low will drop down into the lower 60s. Widespread showers and storms on Wednesday. Our high on Wednesday right around 75. Thursday, we'll see some sunshine with a chance of scattered showers. Our high on Thursday near 75. Friday, mixture clouds and sunshine. Our high on Friday right around 75 degrees. I'm meteorologist Sally Russell from the Cole Chevy Body Shop Weather Center.

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0: Big Al Mack.
7: Yes,
0: a
7: sir.
0: Weekend with just broing out.
7: The bros.
0: We were scared for your weekend because you're going to, where, Oklahoma?
7: Broken Bow, Oklahoma, yeah.
0: And there was some weather that was coming in.
7: Yeah, and looking at the forecast, kind of like Kelly's party, just look, rain.
8: May I ask you a question real quick?
7: Yes.
8: Did you pick Broken Bow because it's the Broken But Blessed podcast?
7: No, we named the Broken But Blessed podcast because we visited Broken Bow last year. And we had such a great time.
0: That
7: was like Broken was, and it's just a nice word.
9: Did you leave more broken or blessed this time?
7: I would hope that we left more blessed, but we're still broken. We're still a work in progress.
0: Any last minute bailouts?
7: Yeah, there were a couple, actually.
0: Okay.
7: We were thinking 15, 16 guys, and it actually ended up being 12, which was great.
0: Okay.
7: We had a big old cabin. Anyway, we kind of convened. We met at my house. And so there's a van. I rented a van for everybody to ride. So you don't want eight cars going up and down the road. That means eight potential problems. So we rented a van. And so there's a van. There's my truck. And I'm pulling my side-by-side behind. And so we got a lot of stuff, Kelly. I got my portable fryer. I got my, you know, we're going to a cabin. And so I got groceries. I got all this stuff.
8: You brought the portable fryer?
7: Oh, yeah. We fried chicken the first night. But anyway, we're loading everything up. And where am I gonna put the fishing rods? I got like eight fishing rods, right?
8: Of course.
7: And I got my brand new one that I couldn't wait to use. My Deion Sanders fishing rod.
0: Hold on.
7: Hashtag not an ad.
9: Deion Sanders is a fishing rod.
0: The football coach, player has a line of fishing rods.
9: He's known to fish.
7: Yes.
9: Does it have his face on it?
7: You need to follow him. He's fishing all the time.
0: Prime.
7: Anyway, yes.
0: Okay.
9: I guess I need to follow Deion.
7: Anyway, I had left it in the box. I got it delivered a week ago. It's been in the box the whole week. I finally take it out of the box to load it into the back of the ATV. I take it out. There's no line on it. I'm like, Deion!
9: Come on.
7: What's wrong with you, man?
9: That's how they sell them.
7: Anyway, I don't know. I've never bought it was $100. It wasn't cheap. You know,
9: how much?
7: It's $100. Anyway, that's not where I'm going with this. So I'm loading all the fishing rods into the ATV, into the side-by-side. So I open up the door and put it in there, and as I'm shutting the door to the ATV, the side-by-side, I'm like, man, smells like something died in here.
0: Oh, no.
7: And the door's open. And as I'm exiting, wasn't in there, but as I'm getting down, one of the guys goes, there is something dead in there. It was a cat.
9: Oh my God.
0: What was his name?
7: I don't know.
8: Was his name?
7: A week before we took off, I took the ATV to have somebody look at it, and he stored it outside. So I guess a cat crawled up in there and died. And so now, we're on the verge of possibly canceling the trip because
0: a cat,
8: bad omen.
7: I know.
10: For real.
7: I'm not getting that cat out of there. I do have about eight or nine guys.
9: Where was it?
7: It was on the floorboard of the ATV. The floorboard.
9: You got a dead squirrel out of my house for me.
7: I did. I did that for you, Kelly.
0: Just grab
9: a shovel.
7: Fortunately, one of the brothers, former police officer, he said, you got gloves. I'll get it out of there. I said, oh, thank you. So Ronaldo, who works here, our friend Ronaldo, he grabs a plastic bag. He holds the bag. And our friend Justin, he grabs the cat.
10: Not me.
7: And we disposed of the cat.
10: Right in the dumpster bin.
7: Saved the day because had it been up to me, we'd still be there.
9: Anybody got a bottle of Febreze on them? For Broken But Blessed?
8: Yeah.
7: So Anyway, on we go and take the four-hour ride from Waxahachie to Broken Bow. Having a great time. Everything is good. We get there the first night. And basically, this is a Bible study group, right? So I want to kind of have some kind of guidelines on where the weekend's going. So I give everybody a little T-shirt, Broken But Blessed T-shirt. And a
9: they
7: blessed
9: look cute.
7: Hat and all
9: one.
7: This kind of stuff. And so I had a game and a task for us. I had a little...
9: You almost said game.
7: Game. No, not game. A task. I wanted each of us to memorize a Bible verse. And
0: memorize a Bible verse?
7: Like a line. Okay. Like a line. Now, I had 40...
9: Some verses are shorter than
0: okay,
9: others.
0: That's true.
7: Yeah, like a sentence or two. And so I give everybody one. And so at the end of the week, at the end of the weekend, everybody will remember one. So that's cool.
0: That's cool.
7: And so we had little strips of paper to write down any prayer requests that we have. So you can take one with you and pray for that person. So that was kind of, those were the tasks. Anyway, then it was cooking time, Kelly. That's
9: with,
7: what I've been
9: with the
7: waiting.
9: Fryer.
7: That's what I've been waiting for. Oh yeah, we fried chicken and we had the rib, the boneless ribs. We had Kelly.
9: Oh.
7: We just had everything going.
0: Did you guys have cat?
9: Oh, that's not
8: too
9: nice.
8: Soon, JC. Too soon.
10: Was the cat the sacrifice you're talking about?
7: Yes.
10: Okay.
7: So we had in fact every meal, Kelly, was pretty good. I did something I've never done in Broken Bow before. They've got bars and restaurants out, but I've never been to one. We've always been self-contained. But we actually did. You know, Saturday morning, it's raining. We have a boat trip planned, a fishing trip, and ATV ride. I have a Jeep rented.
0: Well, that's actually pretty fun to go mud.
7: Yes. Yeah. Mud, yes, but the boat ride was first, and it's raining. So they called delayed that. So we actually flip-flopped that. We did the ATV ride, like you said, went and got the Jeep, and did that first. Then we did the fishing trip. Guess who? In this room, you think
0: you
7: caught the first fish.
9: Well, none of us were there, but you.
0: Yeah, you didn't invite anybody in this room.
7: I wanted to make it easy for you. I caught the first fish.
9: Okay.
7: I mean, it was a whopper.
8: Was it a catfish?
7: it was probably about 5 inches long.
9: So you still caught some.
7: I caught a fish. I caught two, Kelly.
0: That's pretty big.
7: Nice. I caught two fish. I hadn't caught a fish in years.
10: That's that $100 fishing rod.
7: Yes, that I didn't get to use.
10: Jesus could work with those two fish.
0: Just, yeah.
10: You can do a little something.
7: Fed 3,000.
9: Oh, yeah.
0: 100%.
7: Yeah. Right. So, did that. And the final night, I'm going to make steaks. And so I'm reverse searing them. I'm cooking them in the oven, Kelly. So they get cooked on the inside, then I put them on the grill. Had the grill on the outside going, getting warmed up. And I drop the steaks. I drop the steaks on the way to the grill.
9: Like on the ground?
7: Like on the ground. Fortunately, they're in a tin. Fortunately, none of them spill out.
9: Well, I used to work in a restaurant, and we knew if somebody in particular was cooking, we would not eat that day. And he dropped it on the ground, just thrown on the grill. He said because it burned everything off.
7: No, I don't subscribe to that theory.
0: I don't like that, but
7: I don't subscribe to that theory at all. So anyway, we made do. We cooked them on the bonfire. We cooked them outside since the propane had run. It ran out like the moment I'm about to put the steaks on the grill.
9: Like really old school roughing it.
7: Yeah. So that worked out pretty well. I think Marco, he's first timer. He said at the end, he said, I was really kind of apprehensive on coming to the, I don't really do like, you know, gatherings like this for whatever reason. And he said, but man, I'll tell you what, I will not miss next year because I really am happy that I was able to come and fellowship with everybody. We had a little sermon before we left. You know, Troop was actually a pastor also, so he gave us a little sermon before we left. And man, it was a great, great weekend.
9: That's good. I'm so glad.
8: How I feel about Kelly's Memorial Day party.
9: Yes. We had a little sermon before everybody left my house, too.
0: Did you guys memorize Bible verses at your pool party? Oh, oh, I thought you were going to go somewhere with your pool party.
7: Yeah, I did, too.
8: Oh,
7: I,
8: well, no.
7: But somebody was hitting on you, though, right?
8: No. Oh, yeah.
0: Who?
8: No.
7: Oh.
8: Like, it's just some. We were just talking to some random guy.
7: Okay.
8: The connection is I was apprehensive about going.
7: Okay.
8: Because I didn't know anyone there. But I left being like, I can't miss this next time.
9: She's made all new friends.
8: Uh huh. Real good friends. I got invited to a baby shower. That's right.
7: Really?
8: First time I met the pregnant lady.
0: Pregnant lady.
8: Yeah. I worked quick.
0: By the way, Anna did a little camping herself this weekend.
6: Yes. Yeah. At the beach, kind of, in a way. Well, see, okay, when it comes to traveling, I am very happy with just, like, laying on the beach and doing nothing.
7: Same.
6: My husband, Ryan, he likes to explore adventures, itinerary.
7: Never,
6: you know?
7: Vacation with Ryan.
6: So we compromised. We had a whole beach day when we were in Florida, and then there was another day that we decided to take a water taxi. And on the water taxi, it just kind of stops along different parts. And you can drink on the water taxi, which is great. And then it was going to stop at a state park. And Ryan was like, let's go explore. I said, perfect. This is kind of like what you would want to do. And I'm going to be like, we're going to go. We go to the state park and then we're walking on these nature trails. And I was like, this is probably the closest I'm going to get to camping, right?
9: Right.
6: But then I realized we're not really prepared to go camping right now. And I really have to go to the bathroom.
9: Oh, no.
6: And there's no bathrooms nearby. There's like twigs. And I'm like, we're going to have to do it. We're just going to have to pop a squat. I considered it, but thankfully, broken and blessed, there was a random porta potty that appeared. And I was like, oh my God, a porta potty. I've never been so thankful for a porta potty. And I used the porta potty because that's all I have. That's all that is offered to me, like by saving grace.
10: I loved
6: it. And then we walked two more blocks down the state park and we found a bar. Like a full-on bar with clean bathrooms, but it was a vibe. But that's the closest I'll get to camping.
10: I love the mental image of you popping
11: tomorrow.
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10: Cloudy skies, showers, and a chance of a few thunderstorms today. A high this afternoon will be right around 75 degrees. We will see showers and a chance of some storms tonight. The overnight low will drop down into the lower 60s. Good chance of showers and storms on Wednesday, or high temperatures on Wednesday, right around 75. Thursday, we should see sunny skies, a chance of a few showers, or high on Thursday near 75. Friday, intervals of clouds and sunshine, or high on Friday, right around 75 degrees. I'm meteorologist Sally Russell from the Cole Chevy Body Shop Weather Center.

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10: Weather. Cloudy skies, showers, and a chance of a few thunderstorms today. A high this afternoon will be right around 75 degrees. We will see showers and a chance of some storms tonight. The overnight low will drop down into the lower 60s. Good chance of showers and storms on Wednesday. Our high temperatures on Wednesday, right around 75. Thursday, we should see sunny skies. A chance of a few showers. Our high on Thursday, near 75. Friday, intervals of clouds and sunshine. Our high on Friday, right around 75 degrees. I'm meteorologist Sally Russell from the Cole Chevy Body Shop Weather Center.
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It collapsed in 2000 after burning through

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10: weather. Cloudy skies, showers, and a chance of a few thunderstorms today. A high this afternoon will be right around 75 degrees. We will see showers and a chance of some storms tonight. The overnight low will drop down into the lower 60s. Good chance of showers and storms on Wednesday. Our high temperatures on Wednesday, right around 75. Thursday, we should see sunny skies. A chance of a few showers or high on Thursday near 75. Friday, intervals of clouds and sunshine are high on Friday, right around 75 degrees. I'm meteorologist Sally Russell from the Cole Chevy Body Shop Weather Center.
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0: Jeepin' at the Creek. 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May 30th, they've got vendors, raffles, a duck race, a flex ramp, 23 trophy categories, prizes and giveaways, great food, and live music. 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

J104 at Zamber. I think this was inevitable, showing how popular the show was. The Grey's Anatomy, they're getting a spinoff set in Texas, and it's in the works. 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
5: Weather.
6: We still have that stationary front parked over Appalachia, so we'll be getting a few showers and thunderstorms for the rest of today. Pretty mild, though. We'll be in the mid-70s. Looks like the rain will continue through the overnight hours, dropping into the low 60s, and then more rain and thunderstorms coming up Wednesday. We have a new system developing in the southern plains, and that'll move into our area Wednesday night and Thursday with a little bit more rain. I'm meteorologist Steve Hamilton from the Cole Chevy Body Shop Weather Center.

Mudd said that he had two run-ins with the law as a kid. When he was 16, he and his friend got caught driving around having a water gun fight, and he was busted for underage drinking as a college freshman. 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

For I'm Amber, coming up this hour, I've got some great music for you. Joe on the way next, Olivia Rodrigo on the way, Snoop D-O-double-G, and now Bruno Mars, I Just Might on J-1.

a text request from our friends in Claypool Hill, and yes, yes, please. Thanks for listening, and thanks for your request for Snoop D-O-double-G. And for Rail Williams, it's Drumming Like It's Hot on J104. 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
9: We still have that stationary front parked over Appalachia, so we'll be getting a few showers and thunderstorms for the rest of today. Pretty mild, though. We'll be in the mid-70s. Looks like the rain will continue through the overnight hours, dropping into the low 60s, and then more rain and thunderstorms coming up Wednesday. We have a new system developing in the southern plains, and that'll move into our area Wednesday night and Thursday with a little bit more rain. I'm meteorologist Steve Hamilton from the Cole Chevy Body Shop Weather Center.
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J104 fans who bought VIP floor tickets to Harry Styles' current tour have been complaining about obstructed views thanks to 10-foot walkways that he performs on. A rep says they're working on it.

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NFL owners voted to bring the biggest event in sports to Music City. 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I had a

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0: 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Jay.

cloudy with a chance of showers and thunderstorms this afternoon. A high near 73. Could see more of that wet stuff tonight. A low down to 63. Hey, good afternoon to you. It's Brock Matthews checking in on your Tuesday. Post Malone, Billie Eilish coming up. Now Ella Langley is on J104.

0: J104, anybody watch the American Music Awards that went down last night? It was a pretty tame affair, if you ask my opinion, until Billy Idol came out and blew the roof off the place. Unfortunately, you had to wait 3 hours for that. Billy accepted the Lifetime Achievement Award and then closed the show with two songs, Eyes Without a Face and Dancing With Myself, which had the crowd on its feet and moving. No question, he still got it. As for the actual awards, BTS won Artist of the Year and Song of the Summer for Swim. This is a fan-voted award show. BTS, of course, with a massive fan base, so they won big. Cat's Eye won New Artist of the Year. Justin Bieber won Best Male Pop Artist. Sabrina Carpenter won Best Female Pop Artist. Sabrina also won Album of the Year and Best Pop Album for Man's Best Friend. And then Golden, Huntrix from the K-pop Demon Hunter soundtrack, won Song of the Year. So there it is, your American Music Awards Roundup. Billy Idol still got it. Hey, more of your favorite hip music on the way. 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
4: We still have that stationary front parked over Appalachia, so we'll be getting a few showers and thunderstorms for the rest of today. Pretty mild, though. We'll be in the mid-70s. Looks like the rain will continue through the overnight hours, dropping into the low 60s, and then more rain and thunderstorms coming up Wednesday. We have a new system developing in the southern plains, and that'll move into our area Wednesday night and Thursday with a little bit more rain. I'm meteorologist Steve Hamilton from the Cole Chevy Body Shop Weather Center.
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Here's Tame Impala and Jenny.

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13: We still have that stationary front parked over Appalachia, so we'll be getting a few showers and thunderstorms for the rest of today. Pretty mild, though. We'll be in the mid-70s. Looks like the rain will continue through the overnight hours, dropping into the low 60s, and then more rain and thunderstorms coming up Wednesday. We have a new system developing in the southern plains, and that'll move into our area Wednesday night and Thursday with a little bit more rain. I'm meteorologist Steve Hamilton from the Cole Chevy Body Shop Weather Center.

finals tonight as OKC will play host to San Antonio. That series is tied at 2 games apiece. Might take all 7 games to find a winner in that one. 8:30 tip tonight on NBC. Here's T. Swift.

0: 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A startup company based in China launching a new wearable device for pets that claims to translate animal emotions into human speech with close to 95% accuracy, believe it or not. This gadget hangs from your pet's collar and uses AI to study things like vocal patterns, behavior, and body language to figure out what your pet is trying to say. The translator costs about $118, and apparently more than 10,000 people have already pre-ordered one. But before you start expecting full conversations with your golden retriever or whatever, you might want to wait because the company hasn't released any scientific studies proving that the device actually works. But so it could be a bust, or it could be the greatest invention ever made. An AI translator that turns your pet's sounds into human speech. Hey, more music on the way. Keep it locked in. Ariana Grande coming up and Somber on the radio with N10 right here on J104.
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album chart. He also ties Taylor Swift for the most number one albums for a solo artist. The Beatles hold the record, the overall record for the most number one albums with 19.

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1: Hey, it's Kelly Raspberry with today's entertainment report. Well, it came in number one at the box office, but The Mandalorian and Grogu now has the unfortunate honor of having the lowest opening weekend ever for a Star Wars movie. It earned only $100 million over the four-day Memorial Day holiday weekend. Now, coming in second was Obsession with $30 million. Now, this is a huge success story because it only cost less than $1 million to produce this movie, and in 2 weeks, it's already earned $80 million. Coming in third this weekend, Michael with another $24 million. The American Music Awards were last

0: night, opening with a pre-recorded BTS performance from their stadium tour. It featured a lot of throwback performances, including New Kids on the Block, the Pussycat Dolls, Hootie and the Blowfish, and Billy Idol, who also received the Lifetime Achievement Award. Taylor Swift went into the night with the most nominations, 8, but was completely shut out. BTS, Sabrina Carpenter, Cat's Eye, Somber, and Bruno Mars tied for the most awards, winning 3 each, but BTS won the biggest award of the night, Artist of the Year. And that's today's entertainment report.
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16: We have more rain and thunderstorms coming up over the next few days. Stationary front still over our area. We have low pressure moving in from the central plains, so we get showers and thunderstorms overnight. We'll drop into the low 60s. Rain and thunderstorms most of the day on Wednesday. Looks like mid-70s, and it will be a little bit windy. Showers on Wednesday night, and then scattered showers and a few thunderstorms on Thursday. Partly cloudy, mid-70s. I'm meteorologist Steve Hamilton from the Cole Chevy Body Shop Weather Center.
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Thanks to John Howerton Honda, soon to be Victory Honda in Beckley, and J104. I'm Brock Matthews. These guys right here, big winners at the American Music Awards last night. They were named Artist of the Year, and they took home the award for Song of the Summer. This track right here, Swim, it's on J104. 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
9: We have more rain and thunderstorms coming up over the next few days. Stationary front still over our area. We have low pressure moving in from the central plains, so we get showers and thunderstorms overnight. We'll drop into the low 60s. Rain and thunderstorms most of the day on Wednesday. Looks like mid-70s, and it will be a little bit windy. Showers on Wednesday night, and then scattered showers and a few thunderstorms on Thursday. Partly cloudy, mid-70s. I'm meteorologist Steve Hamilton from the Cold Chevy Body Shop Weather Center.
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that she still wants to accomplish. Here's what's on Ella's bucket list. She wants to be the musical guest on SNL and then eventually host. Sell out multiple stadiums. She wants to begin acting within the next year. She wants to headline the Red Rocks Amphitheater. She's open there already, but now she wants to headline. And finally, she wants to add a saxophone player to her band.

0: 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I'm Brock Matthews. 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

0: here for someone else, Benson Boone on J104. It's Riley, and I found a list of things everyone should know but probably don't. Like things you should never mix. Bleach and alcohol. Vinegar and baking soda. I certainly did not know that one. Reading your tires. The first number on there is width. The second one is profile. The third is construction. The fourth is rim size. And the fifth is load index. Still don't really know what that means, but okay. How to remove common stains. Like red wine, you cover it with salt. Ink, white toothpaste, and rub. Chocolate, cold water, and dish soap. I like that. Maybe useless information, but fun to talk about. Don't go anywhere. Coming back to the break, we got Post Malone with Better Now.
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20: Weather. We have more rain and thunderstorms coming up over the next few days. A stationary front still over our area. We have low pressure moving in from the central plains, so we get showers and thunderstorms overnight. We'll drop into the low 60s. Rain and thunderstorms most of the day on Wednesday. Looks like mid-70s, and it will be a little bit windy. Showers on Wednesday night, and then scattered showers and a few thunderstorms on Thursday. Partly cloudy, mid-70s. I'm meteorologist Steve Hamilton from the Cold Chevy Body Shop Weather Center.

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